so diseases. Oh, oh. 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
6: all. 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
3: 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The church is located at 130 Bradley Road, right here in the city of Danville, Virginia.

Robert and Paul, I want you to do something for me. This song was wrote by Reverend Jane Cleveland and Casella George in memories of Casella George. I want y'all to sing this song, Walk Around Heaven All Day. And Robert, don't let Paul sing it all.

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6: Hello, I'm Trooper William Davis with the Virginia State Police. Thousands of Virginians are killed unnecessarily each year in alcohol-related traffic crashes. So let me warn you, if you are caught drunk driving, you will go to jail. Why take the risk? The consequences are too high, not only for what it will cost you, but the potential ramification for taking another human life. So don't make the foolish decision to drink and drive. I'm Trooper William Davis with the Virginia State Police. Over the limit, under arrest.
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0: 4:05 p.m. for the Bible verse of the day. I'll be sharing your Bible verse and brief exhortation on the Word of God to give encouragement, explanation, and enlightenment to strengthen and inspire you as we both journey through these perilous waters of life. 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

0: sorry I'm not in right now, but if you leave your name and number or a brief message at the sound of the beep, I'll be sure to get back in touch with you. 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
1: Carol, this is your mother, and I wanted you to know that I thank God for allowing you to sing this praise. 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

that's your word, you ought to receive it right now. Some of us have been receiving denial after denial. Is it all right if I prophesy right here? Some of us have been receiving denial after denial after denial, no after no after no. But I declare that God's about to give you a yes.

you sleep well into the mid-morning. Then I go to bed really late at night. Early dawn arise without alarming, but just enough to make

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Y'all come on and put your hands together like this. Y'all be easy with them guitars over there. This is a little song that Sister Mary wrote for me a little while ago, and it goes something like this.

All right, y'all. All right. All right. That's enough. That's enough. Alton. Alton. Boy, you gonna make me get happy in here. Y'all excuse me for a minute. I'm gonna get my shout on right here. But wait a minute. I know I'm not the only one that's got a reason to praise him. Come on, somebody. Come on, somebody. Let's praise him. I see y'all later.

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3: 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Oh, magnify the Lord with me. 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

I don't even know where to start anymore. There are days when breathing feels like work. Nights when the silence feels heavier than the pain. I've been holding myself together with cracks in my soul. And today I just need to say it. God, I'm not okay.

0: Matthew 4:4 reads, "Men shall not live by bread alone, but by every word that proceeds out of the mouth of God." 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God's Word is a sure and stable foundation to sustain us in our daily walk in these uncharted times. 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I'll be sharing a Bible verse and brief exhortation on the Word of God to give encouragement, explanation, and enlightenment to strengthen and inspire you as we both journey through these perilous waters of life. Isaiah 40:8 says, "The grass withereth, the flower fadeth, but the word of our God shall stand forever." 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
1: I heard on the news about that 5-year-old who found his uncle's gun. 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
1: Hallelujah. Hallelujah. You know, when I think about it, I started in the church as a little girl, 7 years old, and my grandmother used to take me to church back in Tulsa, Oklahoma, and I used to sing for the Lord, and I used to sing in the adult choir, and I loved the Lord with all my heart. By the time I was 9 years old, I was gung-ho, and my grandmother even said to me one day, she said, "You know, baby, God's going to use you one day." And I didn't know what she meant, but I knew I liked the sound of God using me. By the time I was 11 years old, my mother and father and my five brothers and my little sister, we moved from Tulsa to California. My dad's job has transferred him out here. And by the time I was 12 years old, I found myself in the nightclubs in Los Angeles. My mom and dad used to go to the clubs on the weekends. They didn't know the Lord Jesus. And grandma wasn't around anymore, so we just quit going to church. I was in the nightclubs at 12 years old, and that was the worst place and the last place I needed to be. But I had a praying grandmother. By the time I was 13 years old, I had recorded my first single and began to open up for people like Stevie Wonder and Aretha Franklin, B.B. King, and Bill Cosby. I remember opening up for him one time, and things began to happen. Hallelujah. Things began to happen all around me. The devil had a trap set. He was going to set me up because, see, I liked it. I liked the money. I was making a lot of money. And I liked the glamour. And I liked the applause because that said, "I love you." We all want to be loved. Hallelujah. I didn't know that Jesus loved me. I didn't know it then. When I was 16 years old, I had had a baby out of wedlock, and by the time I was 17 years old, I left home and joined the cast of Hair, and I began to travel all across the country. I was making more money than my mom and dad put together by then, and things were looking pretty good. Then I was introduced to marijuana. Devil had a trap set. Next thing I know, it was pills. Pills to get up in the morning and pills to go to bed at night. Then it was the alcohol. And then I became very promiscuous and ran around with a lot of people I had no business being with. And one day I was introduced to cocaine. And I know that all drugs are a spirit, but this cocaine became my best friend. And I began to hang out with the devil, and I did everything that I was big and bad enough to do. And I'm not glorifying him. I'm just letting him know that I don't belong to you. Hallelujah. I've been set free. Hallelujah. Glory to God. I went on for about 12 years of my life, and I traveled with people, and I worked with Chaka Khan and Rufus, and I worked with Captain and Tennille and all the people in the studios, and I was good at my job, and I was quick, and I could demand double, triple scale, and I went to work, and I was high every day.

One time when I was in Houston, Texas, I met a man there, and I was getting ready to go on the road with Chaka Khan, and there was a group going on the road with us, Heatwave, and they had a man working with them, and he was doing their lights, and I didn't know this, but I met him on the road, and he was a nice guy, and you never would know it to look at him, but he was also, not only was a light director, but he was a cocaine dealer. See, the devil knows how to really do it. So we began to be friends, and we began to date, and I began to get all the cocaine I wanted for free. How many of you know it wasn't for free? But we came home, me and this young man, and we began to live together, and he was still selling drugs, and I began to make drops for him. I was dropping off cocaine and making a lot of foolish turns in my life, and my life began to do this spiral, downward spiral. I was going to hell. One night as I was getting loaded, I began to pass out, and my head hit the wall. Boom! And I began to slide down the wall, and as I came to, all of my bodily fluids were doing their own thing, and I was dying. But I had a praying grandmother, and I knew enough to call on the name of Jesus. Hallelujah. It wasn't a couple of days later that I was watching Christian television, and Grandma tells me she was laying on her face during this time, and she had been fasting for 2 weeks and just calling on the name of Jesus. Save my granddaughter. Save my granddaughter, Jesus. I watched Christian TV one night, and it was as if God himself said, that's enough. And he rebuked the devil from me long enough for me to make an intelligent decision. And I said, Jesus, I know you're real. If you'll just take all of this away from me, take all of the drugs, take them away, I'm tired. And I want you to know that instantly I was set free. Instantly I was delivered. Hallelujah. Glory. Hallelujah. Hallelujah. This was on a Friday night. And I want you to know that not only did God save and deliver me and set me free, but he saved that drug dealer, and he's my husband tonight, James Bailey.

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0: Matthew 4:4 reads, "Men shall not live by bread alone, but by every word that proceeds out of the mouth of God." We're living in very troubling times and dealing with complex situations that are literally driving us to our knees in prayer. God's Word is a sure and stable foundation to sustain us in our daily walk in these uncharted times. 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I'll be sharing a Bible verse and brief exhortation on the Word of God to give encouragement, explanation, and enlightenment to strengthen and inspire you as we both journey through these perilous waters of life. Isaiah 40:8 says, "The grass withereth, the flower fadeth, but the Word of our God shall stand forever." 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

0: sinner said in his prayer. Wait a minute. You see, while one prayed a prayer bragging, that sinner, he was sincere and ended up getting the blessing. Now, we don't want to make nobody mad, but I've seen some people who say that they're Christians walking around with their nose up in the air like they're above everybody else. Well, let me tell you, we're not supposed to put people down. We're supposed to pick them up. Now, it ain't nothing wrong with being proud, but don't be too proud. Because, my friends, what goes up must come down. The proud
1: shall be humbled. WDVA Danville.

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2: Lucky? Caring for my brother is far from easy. Waking up every day, lifting him from the bed to the wheelchair to the car to get him to therapy on time, it's no small task between the doctors and the diagnosis, but nothing can disable this love. This is my big brother, my hero. He's part of me, like my arms and legs. So I'll be his. See, there's no time for tired. This starts again tomorrow. He'll be waiting for me. I wake up for him. I know he needs me, but I

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0: 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The New Beginners Ministry, located 801 Kemper Road in Danville, is offering breakfast the last Saturday of each month, starting at 9:30 a.m. The pastor is Reverend Jerome Coleman. Living Episcopal Bible College 2.0 Extension, Gospel Way Outreach Worship Center, 303 Holland Court, Danville, Virginia. Classes are as scheduled on Tuesday, 6 to 7:30 p.m., Thursday, 6 to 7:30 p.m., also on Thursdays, 7:30 to 9 p.m., on Saturdays, 11 a.m. until 12:30 p.m., and on Saturday as well, 12:30 p.m. until 2 p.m. All are invited. 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
1: Okay, these are the rules. Number one, all announcements must be either mailed, emailed, or delivered to our studios in person on or no later than 1 to 2 weeks on Monday prior to the date of the event. No exceptions. Number two, we will not take community bulletin announcements over the phone. No exceptions. Number three, any announcement received later than that will be omitted from the community bulletin. Number four, you must notify our studios no later than 12 noon on the Monday before the date of the event if there is a correction. It's your responsibility to provide us with the correct information. And number five, if your event requires attendees to pay an admission or registration fee, please consider contacting our Creative Services Department at WDVA by calling area code 434-797-1250. 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These are our guidelines, and as always, we appreciate your cooperation, and we look forward to continuing to serve you free of charge through the Community Bulletin at 1250 a.m. WDVA.
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0: Matthew 4:4 reads, "Men shall not live by bread alone, but by every word that proceeds out of the mouth of God." We're living in very troubling times and dealing with complex situations that are literally driving us to our knees in prayer. God's Word is a sure and stable foundation to sustain us in our daily walk in these uncharted times. Tune in for the Bible verse of today on Monday, Tuesday, Thursday, and Friday at 3:05 p.m. and on Wednesdays at 4:05 p.m. for the Bible verse of the day. I'll be sharing a Bible verse and brief exhortation on the Word of God to give encouragement, explanation, and enlightenment to strengthen and inspire you as we both journey through these perilous waters of life. Isaiah 40:8 says, "The grass withereth, the flower fadeth, but the word of our God shall stand forever." 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
2: 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Bible teaching is at 7 p.m. Wednesday night. 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You may call the church office to schedule speaking engagements at 434-532-5447. 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

Top of the morning to you. That's Karen Clark. 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Good morning, I'm Lee Cameron. It is a marvelous Monday. It's 71 degrees in the sunny skies. A little bit windy out there. Wind for the north-northwest at about 7 miles per hour at Great Gospel, 1250 AM, WDVA, streaming at WDVAradio.com. Is there what Eric Waddell, and he will take care of you. Enjoy on a marvelous Monday.

0: 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Danville, Axton, Brownsville, Cascade, Bassett, Horsemaster, Callens. Thought you might enjoy that. Well, it's time for the WDBA Sports Scoreboard. In the NBA Finals in Game 5, New York Knicks 94, San Antonio Spurs 90. New York wins the series 4-1. The Knicks win their first NBA title since 1973. It's been 53 years since New York were champions. In Major League Baseball last night, Texas Rangers beat the Boston Red Sox 6-4. The Diamondbacks over the Cincinnati Reds 5-3. Milwaukee Brewers shut out the Phillies 4-0. Minnesota Twins topped the St. Louis Cards 5-4. New York Mets 8, Atlanta Braves 1. Miami 4, Pittsburgh Pirates 2. The Padres beat the Baltimore Orioles 5-2. Detroit Tigers and the Cleveland Guardians game was postponed due to rain. That game would be made good on September 7th. Colorado Rockies beat the Athletics 23-9. Washington Nationals beat the Seattle Mariners 10-1. The Kansas City Royals shut out the Houston Astros 4-0. San Francisco Giants beat the Chicago Cubs 5-1. Tampa Bay with a win over the Angels 8-3. Chicago White Sox 6. Los Angeles Dodgers 4. The Yankees beat the Toronto Blue Jays 8-3. In the WNBA, it was New York Liberty with a win over the Washington Mystic 86-64. And the Atlanta Dream beat the Toronto Temple 102-77. That's a look at the WDBA Sports Scoreboard at 9 minutes after 7 o'clock. 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
0: And at 10 minutes after 7 o'clock, here's a look at the weather forecast brought to you by Miller Fuel and Information Service of Gretna. Mostly sunny today with a high near 85. Wind for the northwest about 7 to 10 miles per hour. Tonight, partly cloudy with a low of 56. North at west wind, anywhere around 5 miles per hour, then becoming calm in the evening. Tomorrow, partly sunny, a high of 85. Calm wind tomorrow night. It's going to be mostly cloudy with a low of 62 and calm wind. Right now, we've got sunny skies, 71 degrees, wind for the north-northwest at 12 miles per hour. 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
0: 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Local news coming up at the bottom of the hour. Some of the stories we're covering this morning. Two men injured in Roxboro shooting. Wanted person arrested in connection to Martinsville homicide. Henry County officials make drug and firearm arrest at Circle K. Those and other stories are coming up at the bottom of the hour at Great Gospel, 1250 AM, WDVA and streaming at WDVARadio.com. In the meantime, at 7:14, it's Doc McKenzie, the highlights, and bless me on a marvelous

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Right now, we got sunny skies, 71 degrees, wind for the north-northwest at about 10 miles per hour, and gusting at 19 miles per hour. Here's one for you now by Kurt Franklin. 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

0: This is WDVA News. Two men were injured in a shooting in Roxboro, North Carolina on Friday afternoon. According to the Roxboro Police Department, just after 12 noon, officers responded to the call in the 200 block of Holly Street. Once on the scene, officers found two men suffering from gunshot wounds. Both men were transported to a local hospital. One of the men is in critical condition with life-threatening injuries, while the other is in stable condition. 27-year-old Averett Palmer of Roxboro has been taken into custody. Charges are pending. The Martinsville Police Department has made an arrest in a homicide that happened in May. On Saturday, police officers from the Martinsville Police Department and the United States Marshals Service located and arrested Decorius Thompson. According to officials, two people were struck by gunfire on May 12th. 53-year-old Marcy Hunt of Martinsville was taken to Sovo Martinsville Hospital, where she died from her injuries. Another adult male victim was taken to the hospital and treated for gunshot wounds. Acting on a tip, officers went to a home in the 1300 block of Hillcrest Road just outside the city limits of Martinsville. At that location, Thompson was taken into custody without incident. Thompson was charged in Martinsville with first-degree murder, malicious wounding, use of a firearm in the commission of a felony, and possession of a firearm by a convicted felon. Police say Thompson was arrested on outstanding charges from Henry County, felony probation violation, and the Virginia State Police for malicious wounding, use of a firearm in the commission of a felony, use of a firearm from a vehicle, and malicious shooting at an occupied vehicle. These charges were not related to the May 12th Martinsville incident. He's being held in the Martinsville City Jail without bond. Thompson's arrest follows the arrest of Kenaya Kinney on May 27th. Finney was charged with accessory to first-degree murder and accessory to malicious wounding. The Henry County Sheriff's Office has made a drug and firearm arrest. Deputies say on Saturday at approximately 5:23 a.m., deputies with the Henry County Sheriff's Office Patrol Division responded to a call for service at Circle K located at 1560 Virginia Avenue regarding a vehicle that had been parked in front of the gas pump for an extended period of time with a person inside. Upon arrival, deputies located a vehicle running with a male asleep in the driver's seat. The individual was identified as 38-year-old Donovan Andreas Niblett. While making contact, deputies say they observed a handgun in plain view equipped with an extended magazine on the floorboard of the vehicle, along with a large amount of U.S. currency and drug paraphernalia. Deputies safely awakened Niblett and removed him from the vehicle, where he was detained without incident. Deputies say a subsequent search of the vehicle resulted in the discovery of approximately $3,235 in U.S. currency, a small cross-body bag containing a digital scale, baggies commonly associated with narcotics packaging, multiple baggies containing suspected cocaine, and 52 Suboxone strips. Niblett was arrested and taken to the Henry County Adult Detention Center, where he is currently being held without bond and is charged with possession with intent to distribute Schedule 1 or 2 controlled substance, cocaine, possession of a firearm by a convicted felon, and possession of a Schedule 1 or 2 controlled substance while in possession of a firearm. The Henry County Sheriff's Office say they encourage citizens to continue reporting suspicious or criminal activity. Anyone with information regarding illegal drug activity is encouraged to contact the Henry County Sheriff's Office at 276-638-8751. Anonymous tips may also be submitted through Crime Stoppers by calling 632-7463 or by using the TIP 411 mobile app available for download on Apple and Android devices. The turmoil on Martinsville City Council is now headed to a federal court, with Mayor L.C. Jones and former city manager Aretha Farrell Benavides filing separate lawsuits tied to ongoing allegations of misconduct and retaliation. The lawsuits accuse Councilman Aaron Rawls and the Sands Anderson Law Firm of defamation, retaliation, discrimination, and creating a hostile work environment. Farrell Benavides is also suing the city, claiming she is owed $220,000 in severance pay. She was fired last year after being accused of misusing city funds. Similar misconduct allegations against Jones led to his temporary suspension from office. Both Jones and Farrell Benavides have denied any wrongdoing. They are seeking damages and a jury trial. More Virginians are reporting difficulties with memory and concentration, and that rate is increasing among younger people. One organization is working to educate people on brain health and signs that it may be time to connect with a medical professional. Zimon Perez has details.
1: According to the American Academy of Neurology, a growing number of adults are reporting challenges with memory and concentration. For those between the ages of 18 and 39, rates of cognitive disabilities doubled. Connie Skaggs with AARP Virginia recommends several ways people can keep their brains healthy. That includes physical activity, managing stress, getting sufficient sleep, maintaining a balanced diet, learning new things, and staying socially active.
2: These kind of things are also preventative. It's not just when you start thinking you're having some brain health issues, but these things are really preventative and can help deter some of those changes we face.
1: The Centers for Disease Control and Prevention recommends 150 minutes of moderate intensity exercise each week, along with muscle strengthening activities 2 to 3 times a week. I'm Simone Perez.
0: And that's WDVA News. I'm Lee Cameron.
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1: It's 7:39, sunny skies, 71 degrees right now. Wind for the north-northwest at about 12 miles per hour, gusting at 19 miles per hour. 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

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Here's what I think you'll enjoy. William Miles, Just Like Fire, Shut Up In My Bones, on a Marvelous Monday at WGBA.

0: 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You hear that? You know what time it is. That's right. Time of the Daily Birthdays, which announced Monday through Friday. Right about this time of the daily, when our winners get a free breakfast biscuit, along with either coffee, tea, or orange juice from McDonald's on Riverside Drive. 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They are selected during the 2 o'clock hour every Friday afternoon. Now, before we get to the local birthdays, here are a few celebrity birthdays. As you know, we don't do the birthdays on the weekend, so on Mondays, we go back and do them for Saturday, Sunday, and Monday. All right, Saturday, movie actor Chris Evans turned 45. Twin sister TV actresses Mary Kate Olsen and Ashley Olsen turned 40. TV actor Tim Allen turned 73. Actress Kate Dennings turned 40. English-born movie actor Aaron Taylor Johnson turned 36. And TV actor Richard Thomas turned 75. Swedish-born movie actor Stellan Skarsgård turned 75. English-born movie actor Malcolm McDowell turned 83. And movie actress Ally Sheedy turned 64. Yesterday, President Donald Trump turned 80. TV actress Lucy Hale turned 37. You know her from Pretty Little Liars, among other things as well. Bryce James turned 19. That's right. He's the second child of NBA star LeBron James. He's committed to play basketball for the University of Arizona, beginning in this year, as a matter of fact. English-born pop singer Boy George turned 65. Kansas City Royals infielder Bobby Witt Jr. turned 26. He was drafted by the Kansas City Royals with a second overall pick in the 2019 Major League Baseball draft. He was the number one ranked prospect in 2021, according to Major League Baseball Network. And he was the first minor baseball player in Royals history. He had 20-plus homers and 20-plus steals in a season since former World Series champion Alex Gordon. TV actress Kara Kilmer turned 38. You know her from Chicago Fire, Chicago PD, and Chicago Med. Pro basketball player Rick Brunson turned 54. TV actress Marla Gibbs, 95. TV actor Kevin McHale turned 38. Movie actor Will Patton turned 72. Also born on yesterday's date, Argentine-born activist Che Guevara. Today, the rapper Ice Cube turns 57. And TV actress Courtney Cox turns 62. TV actor Neil Patrick Harris turns 53. WWE wrestler Bayley turns 37 today. Movie actress Helen Hunt celebrates her 63rd birthday. The movie actor Jay Busey, son of a guy, actor Gary Busey, turns 55. And TV actor Jim Belushi turns 72. TV actress Leah Remini turns 56. Also, movie actor Jim Varney, born on today's date as well. All right, now on to the local birthdays. No entries for Saturday, so there's no winner for Saturday. For yesterday, only one entry, and that's Greg Stone. Greg, happy birthday. You are yesterday's, Sunday's daily winner. Your name goes into the hat for the grand drawing coming up on Friday afternoon. No birthday entry for the day either, so there's no winner for the day. Anniversaries, they're next. 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

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And it's called More of You, new artist, new song, new music.

0: 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Hey, listen, I just want to remind you, June 17th, 18th, and 19th is Youth Revival at Pleasant Chapel Baptist Church. The service is nightly at 7 p.m. Guest revivalists are on Tuesday, Pastor Larry Day, on Wednesday, Elder Deshaun Jiggets, and Thursday, Pastor Antonio Logan. Reverend Jarrell Jones is the host pastor. All that's happening at Pleasant Chapel Baptist Church in Sutherland, you are, of course, invited to attend. Update on weather forecast, that's next at WDVA.
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0: 8 minutes after 8 o'clock, and here's an update on the weather forecast, brought to you by Miller Fuel and Commission Service of Gretna. Sunny today with a high of 85, wind for the northwest between 8 and 11 miles per hour. And tonight, partly cloudy, low of around 56, northwest wind around 5 miles per hour, then becoming calm in the evening. Tomorrow, partly sunny with a high near 85, calm wind. Tomorrow night, mostly cloudy, low of around 62, calm wind. The extended forecast for Wednesday, sunny and hot, high near 92, calm wind becoming southwest 5 to 10 miles per hour in the afternoon. Right now, it's sunny. We've got 72 degrees, a little bit windy out there. Wind from the north-northwest at about 12 miles per hour, gusting at 19 miles per hour. 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

0: This is Elder Bernardo Wiley, Associate Elder of the Bible Way Cathedral, Danville, Virginia, Dr. Philip Campbell, Pastor. 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
1: 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Greensboro, High Point, Winston-Salem, Kernersville, Thomasville, Statesville, Burlington, Raleigh, Durham, Ricky Dillard, New Generation, Just For You, featuring Keith Wonderboy Johnson. He's My Rooftop. Enjoy. Come on.

0: Clap those hands and praise him. Clap those hands and praise him. You owe him a praise. You owe him a praise. Anybody know we've been good?
1: 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It is a marvelous Monday. Thank you so much for letting us be a part of your day at WDVA. You know what? Randolph, Sachs, Sutherland, Providence. Here's one I think you'll enjoy by unison. Healing in the Name at WDVA.

0: Cynthia Wilson. 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Right now, we've got sunny skies. We're up to 73 degrees at Great Gospel, 1250 AM WDVA on a marvelous Monday here. I'm Lee Cameron. Thank you so much for letting us be a part of your day. Hey, listen, don't forget the 2026 annual fashion show. Well, this year, you can join us at a fashion show where creativity, elegance, and trends collide in one spectacular event. It's going to be on August 8th, starting at 3 p.m. It's hosted by Jackie Clark Russell and co-sponsored by Cherrystone Missionary Baptist Association Recreation Ministry. Going to be held at Cherrystone Missionary Association, 5551 Tom Fork Road in Ringo. Now, here's the thing. On Friday, they held the first first practice. There's going to be two more practices, both in July. July 10th and the 21st are the tentative scheduled dates. You need to contact Jackie if you'd like to be a model. Right now, there are plenty of female models, but they're looking for more. And they need at least 10 more. That's right, at least 10 more male models. So, men, go ahead, give Jackie a call. And you can get at 434-713-5718 if you like the model. Again, that's 434-713-5718. If you got plenty of time, so go ahead, get involved, okay?
1: Matthew 4:4 reads, "Men shall not live by bread alone, but by every word that proceeds out of the mouth of God." We're living in very troubling times and dealing with complex situations that are literally driving us to our knees in prayer. God's Word is a sure and stable foundation to sustain us in our daily walk in these uncharted times. Tune in for the Bible verse of today on Monday, Tuesday, Thursday, and Friday at 3:05 p.m. and on Wednesdays at 4:05 p.m. for the Bible verse of the day. I'll be sharing a Bible verse and brief exhortation on the Word of God to give encouragement, explanation, and enlightenment to strengthen and inspire you as we both journey through these perilous waters of life. Isaiah 40:8 says, "The grass withereth, the flower fadeth, but the Word of our God shall stand forever." Let's get a daily nugget from the Bible verse of the day right here on WDVA, your Great Gospel radio station.
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0: It's an evening of honor celebrating Bishop Early Dillard, pastor by way of the Cross Churches of Christ International, as part of the 82nd WOTCC Convocation. 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
10: It's 8:39, sunny, 73 degrees, a little bit windy out there on this marvelous windy, a great gospel, 1250 AM WDVA. Wind for the north-northwest at about 11 miles per hour at times, gusting as high as 20 miles per hour, I'm sorry. Don't forget now, when temperatures soar to 90 degrees and beyond or above, the Redemption Center Church, Temporary Relief and Counseling Center, is open for you at 625 Shelton Street in Danville. If you'd like more information, you can contact the pastor, the Reverend Dr. Willis J. Farrell. Now, they are doing that through August the 30th, and they are open from 10 a.m. until 6 p.m. daily. You can stay cool, stay safe. 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They also offer hydration products that include water, sports drinks, electrolytes. 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It's Benjamin Cone, the third, Something Inside So Strong. 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
11: What is it that makes me sing when life has lost its melody? What is it that makes me hope when it seems that you have destroyed my destiny? What is it that helps me to live when death is staring me in the face? It's that inward fire that you can't take away.

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This fire that's inside of me helps me to endure everything that's on the outside of me. They might chain my hands, chain my feet, but they

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3: From the book of 2 Corinthians, chapter 12, verse 9, you will find these words. And as he said unto me, my grace is sufficient for thee. My strength is made perfect in weakness. Thought for today, don't fall apart. My friends, come apart and spend some time with God before you fall apart. No matter how strong and healthy you are, no matter what your age is, no matter what you think you know, without God, you are going to get very weary and tired. God doesn't get tired, and the word says he gives power to the faint and weary and increases strength to those who have no might. But those who wait for the Lord, who expect, look for, and hope in him will be renewed. Isaiah chapter 40, verses 29 through 31. So my friends, God is willing to increase your strength. Get alone with him anytime you need to be strengthened. There you have it today, my friends. Don't fall apart. And as always, you are welcome at evening light, day or night.
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2: Seven minutes in front of 9 o'clock at Great Gospel, 12:50 a.m. WDVA. Sunny skies, 73 degrees, wind for the north-northwest at 11 miles per hour, gusting at 20 miles per hour. This is the Chicago Mass Choir, and I am blessed on a marvelous Monday.
3: Can I get a witness? 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Choir.

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0: 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Listen, right now, Buckingham County, which borders Halifax County, is experiencing a measles outbreak. The number of measles cases in the Buckingham area has been climbing since early May. The Southside Health District is asking for the community's help to stop the spread of measles in the area. Health officials are encouraging people to skip large crowded events in the Buckingham area if they are unvaccinated or if they are experiencing symptoms of measles. Right now, the Buckingham outbreak has 88 cases of measles. Keep yourself safe, okay? Update on the weather forecast is coming up at WDVA.
1: Matthew 4:4 reads, "Men shall not live by bread alone, but by every word that proceeds out of the mouth of God." We're living in very troubling times and dealing with complex situations that are literally driving us to our knees in prayer. God's Word is a sure and stable foundation to sustain us in our daily walk in these uncharted times. Tune in for the Bible verse of today on Monday, Tuesday, Thursday, and Friday at 3:05 p.m. and on Wednesdays at 4:05 p.m. for the Bible verse of the day. I'll be sharing a Bible verse and brief exhortation on the Word of God to give encouragement, explanation, and enlightenment to strengthen and inspire you as we both journey through these perilous waters of life. Isaiah 40:8 says, "The grass withereth, the flower fadeth, but the word of our God shall stand forever." 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
0: Well, let me deliver my promise to give you an update on the weather forecast. Sunny today with a high near 85, wind for the northwest between 8 and 11 miles per hour tonight, partly cloudy, low of around 56, northwest wind around 5 miles per hour, becoming calm in the evening. Tomorrow, partly sunny with a high of 85, calm wind. Tomorrow night, mostly cloudy, low of 62, calm wind. The extended forecast for Wednesday, sunny and hot, high near 92, calm wind, becoming southwest 5 to 10 miles per hour in the afternoon. Right now, it's sunny, 74 degrees. We've got wind from the north-northwest, and about 11 miles per hour gusting at 19 miles per hour. It's a marvelous Monday. 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

0: This is Elder Bernardo Wiley, Associate Elder of the Bible Way Cathedral, Danville, Virginia, Dr. Philip Campbell, Pastor. 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
1: It's 9:31. We've got sunny skies, 74 degrees, a little bit windy out there, wind from the north-northwest at 11 miles per hour, gusting at 19 miles per hour. By the way, the Tuxtla High School will host their youth basketball camp June 24th and 25th. It's going to be hosted and instructed by Radford pitcher and former Tuxtla alumni Raymond Ladd will serve as the instructor from 6 until 8 p.m. There's a cost, $65 per camp, and it's for rising first graders through seventh graders. There is a registration fee. For more information, contact Mark Austin at 434-685-6027. Here's my favorite song by Marvin Sapp, Song.

Just look at somebody real fast and tell them, say, it's gonna follow me. I can't get no help. I said, I can't get no help.

0: might as well have church. 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
2: That's right, all my brothers and sisters of the kingdom. 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The Lord bless you and keep you, cause his face to shine upon you.
3: It's 9:48, and right now we've got sunny skies, 74 degrees on this marvelous Monday. A great gospel, 1250 AM WDVA. Wind for the north, northwest at 12 miles per hour, gusting at 20 miles per hour. Listen, the Celestial Deliverance Holiness Church, located 132 Bethel Court in Danville, will observe Men's Week. That's right, it's Men's Week. That's June 25th and the 26th. The Year of Excellence, Luke chapter 14 and verse 11. Pastor of the church is Joseph L. Reynolds. Keynote speakers on June 25th, Elder Wally Stevens from Success in Life Ministries, and June 26th, Bishop James Carter from New Birth Tabernacle. If you're looking for a special invitation, you just got one. A great gospel, 1250 AM, WDVA, and streaming at WDVAradio.com. This selection goes out to Miss Hazel Scott. Hadn't heard from her in a long time. Hope you're doing well. God has been good to me.

0: Brooklyn All Stars, the God has been so good to me on a marvelous Monday of great gospel. The doctor said there's no cure. Here's Richard Smallwood.
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It's Slim and the Supreme Angels on a Marvelous Monday. Where shall I be?

0: 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Thank you so much for letting us be a part of your day on this marvelous Monday. Hey, listen, let me remind you of something here. New Hope Apostolic Clothing Ministry, located 166 New Street, Danville, are taking Hope to the World Saturday, June 20th, 11 a.m. until 1 p.m. That's this coming Saturday, okay? Now, for I was hungry, and ye gave me meat. I was thirsty, and ye gave me drink. I was a stranger, and you took me in. Naked, and you clothed me. I was sick, and ye visited me. I was in prison, and ye came unto me. Matthew chapter 25, verses 35 through 36. In other words, they invite you to come and receive a free meal, clothing, and encouragement in a loving, judgment-free atmosphere. Church is located 166 New Street, Danville. Don't forget, they're going to be there from 11 until 1 o'clock this coming Saturday, June 25th. Make plans to be there.
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0: This is Elder Bernardo Wiley, Associate Elder of the Bible Way Cathedral, Danville, Virginia, Dr. Philip Campbell, Pastor. 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
1: 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Here's a look at the weather forecast. Sunny today with a high of 85, wind for the northwest between 8 and 11 miles per hour. Tonight, partly cloudy, low of 56, northwest wind, 5 miles per hour, becoming calm. Tomorrow, partly sunny, high of 85 and calm wind. Right now,
2: when
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0: This is Elder Bernardo Wiley, Associate Elder of the Bible Way Cathedral, Danville, Virginia, Dr. Philip Campbell, Pastor. 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Good morning. I am Elder Bernardo Wiley, and I believe today through faith, God has a word for all individuals to hear. And today, on the Power of Faith broadcast, I am here to give you power through our Lord and Savior Jesus Christ and strengthen your faith in what God will do in your life. And we thank God for this beautiful day. Somebody said, God is good. He is good. He's good to me. He's good to you. His mercies are everlasting, and His truth endureth through all generations. But we just thank God for being able to be here before you this morning and pray that something that is said this morning will bless you in a special way and carry you not just through your day, but through your week and through the rest of your life. And I am here to uplift and encourage you in Jesus' name. Well, our scripture is going to come from Matthew chapter 8, verses 23 to 26. And we're also going to read from 2 Timothy, chapter 1, verse 7. So, but in Matthew, chapter 8, verse 23 to 26, and this is regarding Jesus as he was ministering to the disciples. So we're going to start at 23, where it says, "And when he was entered into a ship, his disciples followed him. And behold, there arose a great tempest in the sea, insomuch that the ship was covered with the waves, and he was asleep. And his disciples came to him and awoke him, saying, Lord, save us, we perish. And he said unto them, Why are ye fearful, O ye of little faith? Then he arose and rebuked the winds and the sea, and there was a great calm." And we're going to follow up with 2 Timothy chapter 1, verse 7. "For God has not given us the spirit of fear, but of power and of love and of a sound mind." Thank God for his word. So in verse 26, Jesus is saying to the disciples, "Why are you fearful, O ye of little faith?" And then 2 Timothy reminds us that God has not given us a spirit of fear, but he's given us power, love, and a sound mind. And I come to tell somebody today that the devil can't take your mind. Don't let the devil take your mind. Keep your sound mind. Trust in the Lord with all your heart, and lean not into your own understanding. Acknowledge him in all your ways, and he shall direct your path. For God has not given you any spirit of fear, but he's given you power. You have the power to overcome adversity. You have the power to overcome demonic possession. You have the power to overcome sickness and disease. You have the power to cast out hate. Hallelujah, and grow greater love. You have the power to stay in your right mind, not be affected by spirits of schizophrenia or any type of Alzheimer's or anything that's affecting your brain. I claim right now healing in the name of Jesus. I noticed that one of our elders, he had a spirit of healing over him the other day, and he was just walking around holding his hand. And I believe that anyone that would have come to him, or that even that he would have gone to during that time, that they would have been healed through the faith in our Lord and Savior, Jesus Christ. So God has given us that power, a power of love and a sound mind. He's given us through his Holy Spirit, the gift of healing. And there are those that are in the church, there are those that are around you, there are those in your family that have certain gifts. So we need to ask God to give us a spirit of discernment so that we can identify and that he will lead us to those that have these miracle gifts that where we can encapsulate off of, where we can benefit from. There are some that may have a gift of being able to manage money. Hallelujah. I don't know why that came to me. So we need to get instructions from those that are out there that are budgeting well, that know how to invest what God has blessed them with, how to keep what they have instead of giving it all away because of late payments or interest, stuff like that. But that's not where I'm going today. What I wanted to talk about again is the spirit of fear, but a lot of this ties in to that spirit of fear, because fear is is caused by the perception of a real or imagined threat, and it triggers biological and emotional responses that really, in reality, from the positive piece, is designed to protect us from harm. There's a part of the brain, and I talked about this last week, where fear begins in the brain. And the brain, this is a piece that's it's difficult for me to say this word because when I study it, but still the devil tries to take it from me. And it's a amygdala. How I'm going to say it, but it's pronounced A-M-Y. It's spelled A-M-Y-G-D-A-L-A. I've studied it and tried it, but it's difficult sometimes because the devil tries to take things from your mind. But fear, it starts in the brain. It originated in the Garden of Eden with Adam and Eve, where in Genesis chapter 3, verse 10, that Adam told God, he said, "I heard thy voice in the garden, and I was afraid." Now, this was what is called a first mention. This is the first time that fear is mentioned in the Bible, and it's a negative fear. So fear originated out of disobedience. It produces shame. It causes guilt, of course, and the result is fear. So, but this part that's in our brain is in the temporal lobe, and it's an almond-shaped structure, and it's there acting like an alarm system to detect potential threats to our body, our lives, our mind. And it signals other brain regions in the brain, releasing something called adrenaline, which triggers something called a fight or flight type response. So either you run or you stand your ground. And I noticed that they even have laws they call stand your ground laws. And this is where these laws have promoted justifiable killings because people say, "Well, I feared for my life and I stood my ground." But all of this originates from a spirit of fear. And when we look at the spirit of fear, this is the tree of it. But when we look at the fruits of this spirit of fear, there's the fear of death. So this people will use the "I feared for my life" part to try to justify a killing. And of course, many times we see where it has happened, where a minority was justifiably killed because or injured because of this stand my ground type law. But sin and disobedience, it creates a distance from God. And the more we drift from God through sin, the more fear begins to dominate it. And when we look at this fear, then we can see how it affects an individual, not only on the inside, but it can affect them on the outside. Because a negative fear, it chokes out faith and it takes away your joy. This negative fear, it ends your peace and it hinders your love. This negative fear, it binds you and it paralyzes and weakens us and prepares us for these other spirits to come in. So we have to be careful about how we allow the negative fear to affect us. Medical science, even, they've proven that fear can cause many kinds of sicknesses. And spiritually, we look at negative fear as negative faith. Negative fear is when we believe what the devil is saying more than what God is saying to us. We begin to follow some of the satanic type things of the world, becoming worldly instead of becoming more godly. And negative fear is in opposition to the love of God through Christ our Lord. Revelation in verses 21 and 8, it tells us, but the fearful and unbelieving and the abominable and murderers and whoremongers and sorcerers and idolaters and all liars shall have their part in the lake which burneth with fire and brimstone, which is the second death. So these are the results of negative fear. I talked about phobias last week, how we can have fear of high places, which is called acrophobia, or we have a fear of lightning called astrophobia, or claustrophobia, which is the fear of closed places, and we can have fear of water, which is called hydrophobia, or darkness, which is called necrophobia. And then there are people that have fear of fire, which is called pyrophobia. But the one that many people have a fear of is called thanatophobia. It's the fear of death. I was speaking with one of my relatives just yesterday, and she's dealing with some things, and she's 92 years old, but she told me, she said, I'm not afraid, and she said, I'm not planning on going anywhere anytime soon. She was talking about living. So we have to speak life. We can't allow fear to cause heart attacks or anxiety or stress. We can't have fear to cause us not to trust God or to doubt what he will do in our lives. We can't allow fear to create nightmares in our mind when we wake up afraid and we're having to go through all of this terror by night. We can't have fear that's going to torment us. Hallelujah. We can't have this fear that will allow the spirit of Satan to come into us and affect our mind. Because there is positive fear. The positive fear in the fifth division of Psalms, Psalm 111, verse 10, tells, we are told that the fear of the Lord is the beginning of wisdom. So we have to be wise in the choices that we make in life. We have to be wise in what we listen to. Hallelujah. What we look at on TV or what we're doing on social media. We have to be wise in that. Don't open the door for this spirit of fear to come into your life. Hallelujah. For Job said, for the thing that I greatly feared is come upon me, and that which I was afraid of is come unto me. We can't allow that open door of fear to come into our life. In 1 John 4 and 18, it says, there is no fear in love, but perfect love casteth out fear, because the fear has torment, and he that feareth is not made in perfect love. Remember, Give your life to Christ and make Jesus your first choice and not your last chance. This is Elder Bernardo Wiley. 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
1: 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In Jesus' name, amen.

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1: Fellas,
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1: I know we are in a recording, but we can still let the people know that God has a blessing for them. Every time I turn around, there's a blessing waiting for me. And fellas, if y'all don't mind,

Well, if you're looking for some cheap laughs and wouldn't mind finding a bargain today, the Marketplace is just for you. And hey, you're in luck. It's about to begin. 434-797-1266, 797-2265. That'll get you in here. But first, let's lay down some ground rules. Businesses, stay away. Plus, we don't allow services. So the Marketplace isn't where you need to find spare work, but be sure to stay listening in because putting a job on that needs to be fulfilled is allowed, so someone may be looking for what you do. Also, we ask you don't sell firewood or handheld firearms. Other than that, please keep your list as brief as possible, maybe 4 to 6 items or so. Put as many cars on as you like. Call as much as you want within the week. And be sure to have fun. We wouldn't want it any other way. Once again, the Marketplace is going to be starting up in just a second, so stick around.

0: 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Okay, all righty then. Let me see. I'm going through a list here, going back to see if I can find something I want to tell you about. Oh, yeah, King David. He's got that 14-inch item there. It's a full trailer there. And he's got some other things there, too. Some wheels and all that. And you can give him a call. His number is 336-514-3932 and 336-514-3729. All right, I'll give you those two numbers again. That's 336-514-3932 and 336-514-3729. So give them a call, okay? All right. Just trying to go through some things here. I think some of these things we're going to end up getting rid of not too long from now, as a matter of fact. Okay. All right. Okay. That's it for now. Let's start taking some calls at WDVA. Good morning. You're on the air with the Marketplace at WDVA.
1: Good morning. How are you?
0: I'm doing fine. Rusty, how about you?
1: I'm doing this great. My dream came true. My aunt came from the coast up here Friday.
0: So you got more stuff you got to try and get rid of before you move, right?
1: Oh, yeah. I mean, she loaded me here, the back trunk, back seat, plump full of containers and boxes.
0: Mm-hmm.
1: Man, I'll tell you what, I got, I didn't even believe it. She gave me a whole plastic container of CDs. I don't know what all kinds they are, country, oldies, gospel, whatever, but she gave me a whole container of them. Give us an old album, a record album. I've got some little kids' toys. They are like army type toys, old type. They're not no lady type, they're old type toys of army stuff. And give me pots and pans. Give me skillets, I mean, like skillets you cook in. I don't know really what all I've got, but I got a little bit of everything out there in boxes and containers. Anybody wants to come by and look, I got coffee pots out there. I mean, I just got it. My whole front yard's full. I still have the paint, the furniture, and the regular stuff. Still a few things left out there for that. But if anybody out there listening want to come by and take a look what I got, they might see something they want. I'll sell the boxes and containers, what's in it. And still got the 45-inch flat screen TV. And still looking for some tomatoes and cucumbers anybody's got any. And I'm still looking for a scooter. You know, like anybody's got a scooter. You know, like I don't want the kind where you put your feet in front, where you put your feet on the outside, the pedals and all. And I got something I want to ask you, too, about this. I don't know if you ever remember that or not. I don't want to take any time. Did you ever watch Chips that used to come on TV with Larry Wilcox?
0: Yep.
1: Well, I'm going to tell you something. You ain't going to believe this, but I'll tell you what my aunt done. She brought me Eric Estrada's book of his life history up here, and it was in a box of stuff when I went to go do it.
0: Mm-hmm.
1: Eric Estrada from the Chips. I got the book if anybody collects it.
0: Mm-hmm. Okay.
1: Collects it. I mean, that's an old book. I mean, you ain't going to find it nowhere. I mean, it's telling his life history and everything on it. So it's a collector's item if anybody want to buy it and mm-hmm. read it. Go to it and read it.
0: Mm-hmm.
1: All right, they can call me on any of this stuff at 336 432 5482. And I'm also want to announce too that if Bill, Reverend Bill in Virginia is listening, I would like him to call Rusty. I need to talk to him.
0: Mm-hmm. Okay.
1: I lost his number and don't know what I've done with it. But if he's listening, give me a call.
0: That's Bill and who?
1: That's Reverend Bill down in Danville. He's a preacher.
0: Okay. You said Reverend Bill and who else?
1: Just Reverend Bill and Christy, his family.
0: Okay. I got it. Thank you now. You be blessed,
1: good friends of mine.
0: All right, Rusty. Thank you so much, and you be blessed, okay?
1: All right. They can call me at that number, and you be blessed too, buddy.
0: All right. All right, that's Rusty calling in first thing in the morning. He says his aunt came up from Florida, got the CDs. These are musical CDs. Got some albums and so forth. He's still got some paintings and so forth, some pots and pans and some skillets. The furniture, the TV, it's a flat screen. Also, he wants Reverend Bill and Christy to give him a call. Let's see, he's still looking for the tomatoes and the cucumbers. And also, he's still looking for the California raisins and so forth. All right, you can give him a call at 336. Did I mention he's looking for a scooter, too? He sure is. All right, you can give him a call at 336-432-5452. I know that phone number again is 336-432-5452. All right, we're going to take another call. Good morning. You're on the air with the Marketplace.
2: Good morning, Lee. How are you?
0: Gaynell, I'm doing fine. How about you?
2: I'm doing fine, thank you.
0: Good.
2: Look, I have a few of the Juneteenth T-shirts left.
0: Uh-huh.
2: And anybody looking for them, I got a few left.
0: Okay.
2: And then my daughter-in-law is looking for a treadmill.
0: A treadmill?
2: Yes, sir. And that's all I have for this morning.
0: Now, this is your daughter-in-law, you say?
2: Excuse me?
0: You say that was your daughter-in-law looking for it?
2: Yes, yeah, she's looking for one.
0: Okay. All right, and that phone number is 434-203-9773.
2: Yes, sir.
0: I got it. Okay?
2: Thank you.
0: Thank you. You be blessed, okay?
2: You too.
0: All right.
2: Bye-bye.
0: Uh-huh. All right, that's Gaynell calling, and she says her daughter is looking for a treadmill. Now, Gaynell says she's got a few. Just a few of the Juneteenth T-shirts left. She's still got the cologne for the men and the perfume for the women. The skirts for ladies, ladies' jackets, short and long. Jeans for men, women, and children. Children's outfits, children's sneakers, sneakers for men and women. The suits for men, all sizes. The Louis Vuitton handbags for the ladies. And her husband still has the cowboy hats for the men and women. So, you can contact Gaynell and her husband James at 434-203-9773. All right, that phone number again is 434-203-9773. Good morning. You're on the air with the Marketplace.
3: Hey, good morning, Lee. How are you doing?
0: I'm fine, Jerry. How about you?
3: Good, fine. Thank you.
0: Good.
3: These things again. I got one something new on here. I'm going to try to put on today.
0: Okay.
3: Something else off and put something new on.
0: Okay.
3: We'll start out with, I've still got the electric hospital bill for $75. Somebody comes in interest, really interested in it, I will do a little bit better.
0: Okay.
3: All right. I still got the wooden walking canes for $10 each. I have got the birdhouses for $12 each. I have got the hard plastic spray tank for $25. And I got the two push mowers, one with a grass catcher, one without. One with the grass catcher, I'm asking $75 on that. One without it, I'm asking $60 on that. And the last thing I got, this is old, antique, I don't know how old it is, but it came out of Dan River Mill.
0: Mm-hmm.
3: I got four of the shuttles that came out of the looms in Dan River Mill. I forgot what they called it, the shuttles. I looked it up to see. I got a name they called them. But anyway, it's a shuttle. It's got the bobbin in it with all the yarn still on the bobbin. I worked in the mill for over 20 years, but I never worked in a weave room, and I didn't get them from the mill, but I had somebody, knew somebody that did work in the mill. Somehow or another, they got them when Dan River shut down.
0: Mm-hmm.
3: From them. So I won't give a price on them, but I know they're antique, and it works a little bit of money. I don't know how much, but I'll have to just discuss the pricing. If somebody comes, I'll come look at them and stuff. But they're in excellent shape. You can tell they've used, but they're still excellent. You can tell they're antique.
0: Mm-hmm.
3: So if anybody's interested in any of this stuff, then give me a call, 434-685-3504.
0: Okay, phone number is 434-685-3504.
3: That's correct.
0: I got it. Thank you, Jerry.
3: Thank you, Lee. You have blessed that.
0: You be blessed as well, okay?
3: Thank you.
0: All right, now. All right, that's my buddy Jerry calling in. And he's still got the electric hospital bed for $75. May do better than that if you come and show you some interest. He's got the wooden walking canes that he carved out of wood himself. Those are $10 each. Got the wooden bird cages he carved out of wood himself. Those are $12 each. The plastic spray tank, $25. Two push boards, one with a grass catcher. That one is $75, and the other one is $60. Does not have a grass catcher on it. He's got four of the spinners there with the bobbins, and he's not given a price on that. But anyway, you can call him, and he'll discuss that with you. That number is 434-685-3504. All right, here's that number one more time, 434-685-3504. Now, we're going to take a break and acknowledge some sponsors, and we'll be right back at WDVA.
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0: 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Thank you for letting us be a part of your day. Hey, listen, Miss Watson has a long black fur mink coat. And I believe there's a hat that comes with it, and the price is negotiable. The phone number is 434-836-5420. Let me give that number again. It's 434-836-5420. Give her a call, okay? All right. All right, now, let's go ahead and take another phone call real quick. Good morning. You're on the air with the Marketplace.
1: Good morning, Lee. How you doing, bud?
0: I'm fine, BJ. How about you?
1: Oh, I'm doing good. I wish we'd get some rain.
0: Well, I believe we are going to get some. Now, just when, I don't know. But we're going to get some. Don't worry.
1: Oh, yeah. I tell you what, these are... scared to even get out there and wash my truck. Scared to might drain my well. You'll never know anymore.
0: We'll have a
1: good drought, ain't we?
0: Well, it has been drought-like conditions for a while. You're right.
1: Yeah.
0: Mm-hmm.
1: My grass looks like brown carpet.
0: Mm-hmm.
1: Like I say, you ain't got to worry about cutting it, because it in the back is green, and the front up here is just...
0: Mm-hmm.
1: It's just burnt, and I cut it on fire.
0: Mm-hmm.
1: I should have left it alone.
0: Mm-hmm.
1: But anyway, Lee, I got that Diamondback man's bicycle for sale. It's been ridden about twice. You can look at the tires and tell it's still got the little tips, the rubber still in the middle of the tread. And it's in perfect shape. It don't even have a scratch on it.
0: Mm-hmm.
1: Asking $75. And I bought a battery. My son was going to pick up a truck, and somehow or another, it didn't work out. But I bought a battery. It's a side post. I think it's 700 cranking amps. I ain't for sure, but it's a Walmart Everstart battery. And I'll take $50 for it, and anybody knows you can't go up there and buy one of them for that.
0: Mm-hmm.
1: But like I say, if somebody needs it, it ain't going to do no good sitting around.
0: Mm-hmm.
1: And I've got it sitting on a milk crate thing where it won't, like some people used to drop them on cement and wonder
0: mm-hmm.
1: why they went dead.
0: Mm-hmm.
1: Anyway, like I said, if they interested in it. And I'm still looking for some Sophic, Lee, if anybody has any Sophic,
0: mm-hmm.
1: and a rocking chair outside, like you pronounce for me, and
0: mm-hmm.
1: I appreciate it. I should have did it myself, but it is what it is.
0: Mm-hmm.
1: I thank you. And they can give me a call, Lee, at 434-347-0227.
0: All right, that phone number is 434-347-0227.
1: Yes, sir.
0: Okay, now, that first item that you mentioned, was that the mountain bike?
1: Yes, sir. That Diamondback bicycle. Yes, sir.
0: Okay.
1: The tires are pumped up and ready. I mean, if somebody's got a young person or something and needs a nice bike, these bikes sell for, they usually start around $250 or $300.
0: Okay. All right. I got it.
1: And I really appreciate it. And Rusty done got restocked.
0: He has.
1: He's ready now, Annie.
0: I'm wondering what's he going to do with all that stuff when he moves.
1: I don't know. It's just, I'm like you if you're moving, but I guess he had to get it when he can.
0: I suppose.
1: Somebody's nice enough to bring it to you and hand it to you.
0: Mm-hmm.
1: You gotta get it when it's getting good, ain't it?
0: That's exactly right.
1: But I really appreciate it, and thank all you sponsors, and thank all y'all, and stay out the old heat. My son's putting in a Generac this morning. You know.
0: Mm. Yeah, he better drink plenty of fluids, plenty of water.
1: I tell you what, I'm like y'all. I used to work in I'd get out there and do whatever I had to do, and that's what this young generation needs to see, what we used to have to do.
0: Mm-hmm.
1: We weren't allowed to just walk in the house because it got hot.
0: That's right.
1: You know, I told somebody my riding lawnmower reminds me of my kids. I tell them, do something that stays in the same spot.
0: Mm-hmm. That's right.
1: Just the way it is.
0: Mm-hmm.
1: Thank you, Lee.
0: Okay.
1: Have a good weekend.
0: I did, and I hope you did, too.
1: Oh, yeah, I did.
0: Great.
1: Friday, I went to my youngest boy's wedding. And, I was glad he, he wanted to get married. I told him, you do what you want to do.
0: Mm-hmm.
1: You're a grown man, you know. He's 30-some years old. I guess he figures, hey, he's had one for a while, you know. She's a good girl.
0: Mm-hmm. Mm-hmm.
1: That makes the end of it. But anyway, I thank you, Lee, and appreciate all your sponsors, and have a good day, buddy, and be careful.
0: Thank you, sir. And you be blessed as well, okay?
1: Okay, buddy.
0: All right.
1: Thank you.
0: Uh-huh.
1: All right. Bye.
0: All right, bye-bye. All right, it's my buddy BJ there, and BJ's got that mountain bike. It's a Diamondback. He wants $75 for it. He's also got a battery there. It's a side post. I got about 700 cranking amps. Got it from Walmart. It's an Everstart. Wants about 50 for that. He's still looking for the suffix for the underpinning of his trailer. He's looking for that rocking chair, too. Now, this is an outdoor rocking chair, not an inside rocking chair. Outdoor rocking chair that you sit on your porch. Okay, that's what he's looking for. He would prefer it to be white, but if he can't get white, doesn't matter what color it is. His phone number is 434-347-0227. Let me give you that number again. It's 434-347-6227. All right. There you go. All right. Listen. Charles still has the beanie stocking caps for men, women, and children. They're only $4 each. He still got the black jeans. They're size 40, 32, wants 20 for those. The blue Under Armour shoes. He wants 11, they're size 11 and a half. He wants 50 for those. And he's still got that electric stove. It's $150. One eye does not work. It's a glass top stove. And also, he's still washing cars, trucks, and vans. Did I mention he only wanted $150 for that stove? That's right. And for any of the things he's got here, you can give him a call at 434-489-4452. All right, let me give you that number again. That number is 489-4452. I'm going to take another call, then we're going to break. Good morning. You're on the air with the Marketplace.
2: Good morning. How are you doing?
0: I'm fine. How about you?
2: Pretty good. I got a heavy-duty Whirlpool flow dry. It's a front load for $60. And my number is 336-891-8102.
0: All right, did I hear you say that phone number is 336-891-8102?
2: Yeah, that's right. Uh-huh.
0: Okay, I got it. Thank you so much, okay?
2: Have a good day.
0: You be blessed.
2: You too.
0: All right. All right, you heard him. She's got that heavy-duty front lobe Whirlpool dryer. Wants $60 for it. All right, the phone number to call us, area code 336-891-8102. That's 336-891-8102. We're going to take a break. 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
0: It's an evening of honor celebrating Bishop Early Dillard, pastor by way of the Cross Churches of Christ International, as part of the 82nd WOTCC Convocation. 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

0: 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Let's take some more calls. Good morning. You're on the air of the Marketplace.
1: Morning, Brother Lee. How are you this morning?
0: I'm doing fine, Brother McCann. How about you?
1: Doing that fine, thank you.
0: Mm-hmm.
1: Brother Lee, I got a good-running 2012 Buick Verano. This car runs real good. It's got coal air on it.
0: Mm-hmm.
1: Everything works on it. Ain't got but 218,000 miles on it. Got the four-cylinder motor in it. Good on gas. I take $3,000 for it.
0: Okay.
1: That number to call is 336-394-2816.
0: All right, that phone number is 336-394-2816.
1: Yes, sir.
0: I got it. Thank you, sir, and you be blessed, okay?
1: Right,
0: brother. All right, that's Brother McCann there calling in from North Carolina. Got that 2012 Buick Lorenzo. It's got 280,000 miles on it. Doesn't use a whole lot of oil. Great engine, in great shape. He wants $3,000 for it. You can give him a call at 336-394-2816. That number again is 336-394-2816. The engine is not knocking none of that stuff. Give him a call, okay? That's 336-394-2816. Good morning. You're on the air with the Marketplace.
2: Yeah, just a lady calling back. I want to put a car on the Marketplace. It's a Pontiac 2005, the year, anyway.
0: Okay.
2: And it's a Pontiac Montana, and I don't know nothing about the mileage, and I know it run good and everything. My daughter just passed in December.
0: Hmm.
2: I just been trying to sell it.
0: Okay.
2: It run good, ain't no new car, but it's a nice looking car. I wanted $1,800 for it, but if I couldn't get that, I'd take $1,500. And my number is 336-612-2733.
0: All right, let me repeat that number. 336-612-2733.
2: Right.
0: I got it. Thank you, ma'am, and you be blessed, okay?
2: He actually did. That
0: sure.
2: Man would have that rocking chair you told me.
0: Mm-hmm.
2: Did he say I might have made a mistake? Did he have said somebody had a truck? He had a pickup truck.
0: No.
2: He didn't. Okay, that's good enough. I just made a mistake. But
0: no problem. Okay. Mm-hmm. All right then. All right. All right. You heard the lady. She's got a 2005 Pontiac. It's a Montana. She says. It's a good running car. She'll take it anywhere. Well, she would like to get $1,800 for it. And if she can't get that, she says she'll take $1,500. Her number is 336-612-2733. And she says it belonged to her daughter. And unfortunately, her daughter passed in December. She has our condolences. Let me give that number again. It's 336-612-2733. All right, call that number. All right, let's see where we are. I think we might have to take another break pretty soon. And, yeah, we are. We're going to have to take a break real quick and catch up because we don't want to get behind with our sponsors. We'll go ahead and take that break. I'll be right back at WDVA.
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0: We're back with the Marketplace, a great gospel, 1250 AM, WDVA, streaming at WDVAradio.com. Let's go back to the phones. Good morning. You're on the air with the Marketplace.
11: Good morning. Yes, I have a pair of shoes that I wanted to sell.
0: Okay.
11: They're blue. They're Nikes. They're blue and white, and they are size 8.5 in men.
0: Wait. Blue and white, and you say these are Nikes?
11: Yes.
0: And you say they're men's shoes?
11: Yeah, they're called Nike Waffle Navy.
0: Okay. All right, go ahead.
11: They're brand new.
0: Mm-hmm.
11: And, yeah, that's it.
0: How much are you asking for them?
11: 50.
0: And what's the phone number for them to call?
11: 434-346-0108.
0: I'm going to repeat that number back. I'm going to make sure I've got that right, okay? 434-346-0108.
11: Yes.
0: Okay, I got it. Thank you, ma'am, and you be blessed, okay?
11: You too. Thank you.
0: Uh-huh. All right, you heard the young lady there. She's got a pair of Nike shoes. These are men's shoes. The Nike Walkers. They're navy and blue. Also, they're blue and white, she says. $50 is the price she's asking. All right, here's the phone number. So if you're interested, go ahead and give her a call, 434-346-0108. That's 434-346-0108. All right? We're on the air with the Marketplace, a great gospel, 1250 AM, WDVA, and streaming at WDVAradio.com. Okay, now, this is Joyce's list. And she's got the men's denim jeans. They're brand new, size 40 and a waist 30 long. Those are $10 each. The men's Levi jeans, size 32 long, 40 waist, $5 a pair. The flat screen TV, 36-inch screen. Two remotes come with it. It's like new, $40. The four large cloth table placemats, those are $10. And the ladies' sundresses. They're $5 each. They're different sizes here. The burgundy scrubs, two pants, one top. It's like new. Size large. $10 for all three. Still got the men's sports shorts, large and medium. Those are $3 each or $10 for the entire box of them. And still looking for the red bird statue for the yard. If you're interested in any of these items and know where she can get that bird statue, give her a call at 434-791-2879. Here's that number again, 434-791-2879, okay? All right. Now, as we continue with the marketplace, we have here a black, these are black floor mats for a 2022, I believe this is an XTS Cadillac. Yeah, the XTS, okay? They're asking $200 for them. The phone number to call is 434-228-9121. Again, that phone number is 434-228-9121. Now, we're going to take another phone call. Good morning. You're on the air with the Marketplace.
12: Good morning. 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
0: Mm-hmm.
12: 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It is cordless. My number is 728-1073.
0: All right, that phone number is 728-1073.
12: Yes, sir. Thank you.
0: Thank you, sir, and you be blessed, okay?
12: Yep, you do.
0: All right. All right, you heard the gentleman there. He's looking to do some yard work, some handyman work, some light plumbing and pressure washing, all that kind of stuff. And he's got that Bauer weed eater, lightweight, wants $50 for that. You can give him a call at 728-1073. His number again is 728-1073. Let's go ahead and take another call. Good morning. You're on the air with the Marketplace.
13: Good morning. How you doing?
0: Hello?
13: Good morning. How you doing?
0: I'm fine, and you? I can barely hear you. It's something with your phone.
13: Can you hear me now?
0: I can hear you now. Did you have it on mute or something? I have the volume turned down.
13: Do
0: what?
13: I'm doing a job.
0: Okay.
13: I thought I had it on mute.
0: All right.
13: How you doing?
0: I'm fine. How about you?
13: Okay.
0: Good.
13: Well, I'm the guy that cut the trees down.
0: Mm-hmm.
13: Open for some tree work, and I still have to kill the spray stuff. Spraying errors, unwanted errors that need to be sprayed.
0: Mm-hmm.
13: For more information, give me a call at 434-441-1364.
0: Okay. All right. Phone number is 434-441-1364?
13: Yes, sir.
0: All right, I
13: Hope
0: got it. You too. Be blessed. All right, you heard the gentleman there, okay? He's still cutting down trees, large and small, getting them off of the property. He also cleans up property and so forth, like getting builders and so forth. And also has that snake and weed killer spray. Okay, his phone number is 434-441-1364. Again,

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0: 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We're quickly running out of time, too. Good morning. 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
8: Hello. I have a pair of safety shoes, size 10D, size 10 and a half D. They are made by King. They have steel toe. They're brand new in the box, never worn. Sold for $155. I'm asking $100 for the pair.
0: Okay.
8: And my number is 434-548-7067.
0: All right, that phone number is 434-548-7067.
8: Yes.
0: I got it. Thank you, sir, and you be blessed, okay?
8: Thank you.
0: All right. All right, now that's the last call I can take today. I don't have time for any more. You heard the gentleman there. He's got those steel-toed 10.5 size D shoes. Like I say, they are steel-toed. They're made by King. He says he'll take $100 for them. His phone number is 434-548-7067. Almost couldn't read my own writing there. That's 434-548-7067. All right, we'll take our final break and acknowledge some sponsors. And I'll come right back and close out the Marketplace for the day at WDVA.
9: Matthew 4:4 reads, "Men shall not live by bread alone, but by every word that proceeds out of the mouth of God." 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God's Word is a sure and stable foundation to sustain us in our daily walk in these uncharted times. 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I'll be sharing a Bible verse and brief exhortation on the Word of God to give encouragement, explanation, and enlightenment to strengthen and inspire you as we both journey through these perilous waters of life. Isaiah 40:8 says, "The grass withereth, the flower fadeth, but the word of our God shall stand forever." 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
4: 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We'll do it all over again tomorrow. Don't forget the Bible trivia question. Yeah.

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0: 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Hey, don't forget, Bible trivia. It's on at a new time. We're going to hear that in just about, maybe about a minute now. In the meantime, here's a quick look at the weather forecast. Sunny today with a high of 85, wind for the northwest between 8 and 11 miles per hour. Tonight, partly cloudy, low of 56, northwest wind around 5 miles per hour, then becoming calm. Tomorrow, carbon copy of the day, partly sunny, a high of 85, calm wind. Right now it's sunny, 75 degrees, wind for the north-northwest at 8 miles per hour. 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
0: 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Now, if you answer the Bible trivia question correctly, you win a meal from Seafood and More for 724 South Main Street, Danville, where we feed the masses. All right, the meal consists of a whiting fish sandwich, fries, and a drink. Now, we do have some stipulations. Number one, you cannot be related to a family member or be a family member of someone employed here at the station. And number two, it must be at least 30 days since you've won any contest at all. All right. Answer the question correctly, you win. Here is the question. Listen carefully. According to Revelation, which of the seven churches in Asia did the Lord say that he had set before it an open door that no man could shut? Here's the question again. According to Revelation, which of the seven churches in Asia did the Lord say that he said he had set before it an open door that no man could shut? Waiting for your answers now at 797-1266 and 797-2265 to answer this Bible trivia question. Here's the question again. According to Revelation, which of the seven churches in Asia that the Lord say that he had set before it an open door that no man could shut? All right, phones are in. Let's take some calls. Good afternoon. It's Bible trivia time. What's your name?
2: Harrison Cully.
0: All right. Do you have the answer?
2: Philadelphia.
0: It is Philadelphia. But didn't you just win something here?
2: No, that was my son.
0: Oh, that was your son. Okay. All right.
2: It was his birthday. Okay.
0: Yeah, it was his birthday. Matter of fact, he won Friday, right?
2: Yeah, the grand prize, yeah.
0: Uh-huh. Okay. All right. Now, tell me something. What radio station just made you an easy winner?
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0: I love the way you say that. Hold tight. I got to get some information from you, okay?
2: Yes, sir.
0: All right.
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0: 13 minutes after 12 noon at Great Gospel, 1250 AM WDVA. The Reverend Harrison Cully will answer the Bible trivia question correctly. And the question was, according to Revelation, which of the 7 churches in Asia did the Lord say that he had set before it an open door that no man could shut? The answer, Philadelphia in Revelation chapter 3, verse 8. All right.
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0: And now here's the second edition of the WDBA Community Bulletin, sponsored by Fish and Watkins Funeral Home, the Word of Life Outreach Ministry, located 821 Memorial Drive in Danville, Virginia, where the pastor is District Elder Johnny B. Berger, First Lady Catherine Berger, Assistant Pastor Betty Johnson invites you out to any and all of his services. 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
1: Okay, these are the rules. Number one, all announcements must be either mailed, emailed, or delivered to our studios in person on or no later than 1 to 2 weeks on Monday prior to the date of the event. No exceptions. Number two, we will not take community bulletin announcements over the phone. No exceptions. Number three, any announcement received later than that will be omitted from the community bulletin. Number four, you must notify our studios no later than 12 noon on the Monday before the date of the event if there is a correction. It's your responsibility to provide us with the correct information. And number five, if your event requires attendees to pay an admission or registration fee, please consider contacting our Creative Services Department at WDVA by calling area code 434-797-1250. 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

0: 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I know it's early, but I just want to remind you that the Ebenezer Baptist Church, 13412 Halifax Road in Java, will celebrate their annual homecoming celebration of first Sunday in July at 2 p.m. The guest speakers are to be Pastor Quincy Mitchell and the Crystal Hill Baptist Church family of Halifax. You're welcome to join them. The pastor is Jasper K. Cheek. 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
1: Matthew 4:4 reads, "Men shall not live by bread alone, but by every word that proceeds out of the mouth of God." 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I'll be sharing a Bible verse and brief exhortation on the Word of God to give encouragement, explanation, and enlightenment to strengthen and inspire you as we both journey through these perilous waters of life. Isaiah 40:8 says, "The grass withereth, the flower fadeth, but the word of our God shall stand forever." Let's get a daily nugget from the Bible verse of the day right here on WDVA, your great gospel radio station.
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0: Grace and peace be unto you from God our Father and the Lord Jesus Christ. You're tuned in to Impact. Go ahead and call a friend, tell a family member to tune in. Pastor Tony's on. Hallelujah. We give God all the glory and the praise. Father, we just thank you in advance for a move of your spirit, a move of God in Jesus' name. Amen. Thank you. Thank you for tuning in to Impact. We're excited. Tony Howerton running for city council, Danville, Virginia, asking for your vote November the 3rd, 2026. We're excited about our campaign. We're excited about what's going on in our campaign. We're out on the streets. We're having real conversations. We're meeting people. I meet new people every day. We're putting out our signs. Some of you may have seen our signs out. We got our signs out. I want to thank everyone who support and have joined the team with prayers, with your support, with your donations. It's greatly appreciated. And we just thank you so much for our support in our campaign and being a part of seeing Danville move forward. Amen. We're about seeing Danville move forward. There's a lot of great things going on in Danville and a lot of opportunities going on in Danville. And we want to be a part of that growth and what happening in Danville. And so not just one person, but we want everybody to be a part of the growth that's taking place in Danville. That's very important because it's not just enough that we're growing, but we want to see that growth affect everybody. I'm running for Danville City Council because I love this city. And I believe Danville's best days are still ahead of us. I've been living in Danville for all my life. I've pastored, business owner, Howerton Counseling on Piney Forest Road. I've also dealt with real estate property, Airbnbs and so forth. So in far as business, I'm a real estate professional, a husband, a father, and a grandfather. A lot of people ask, who is Tony Howerton? What's Tony Howerton's about? So I like to sometimes give an introduction of myself or who I am and what I'm about. And yes, I'm a long resident of Danville, Virginia. I have seen both the challenges and the opportunities this community faces. I've seen the growth of Danville. I've also seen Danville in times when I remember when Dan River shut down, and I remember the challenge that they faced and had to get work programs and things together for people who was out of jobs. So I've seen Danville in some of the good days. As a youth, I've seen great opportunities in our youth. I was sharing with someone a few weeks ago, one of the big things in Danville, and I see, is investing in our youth. You'll hear me say a lot about investing in our youth, because I believe not just in Danville, but in all areas, they had a tendency to stop investing in the youth. And when they stopped investing in the youth, I believe we caused a real problem. We start seeing more the terms gangs start coming in around in our city. We see more gangs and more our children getting in trouble and so forth. But I remember as a youth, we used to have baseball programs, and the baseball program here in Danville was very effective, very big. I can remember growing up, I think I went to practice probably about three or four times out a week. If we didn't have practice, we had a ball game, and everybody would show up to that ball game. I remember it was from Hilton Field over in the Schofield area, Lefty Fields that was over there by Langston School, Market Garden over there by Henry Street. And those baseball fields used to be full of people, mothers, fathers, uncles, grandparents coming out to watch their children play ball. But it gave a good outlet for our youth. We had a lot of coaches, mothers and so forth, supporting, taking their time out of their busy schedule, their work schedule, to mentor You was learning leadership skills. You was learning how to work together as a team. And I really believe one of the parts is that's a good mentoring program, but the city was very invested in it. I can remember some of the people that was a part of the Park and Recreation at the time. I remember people like names like Venable, John Gilscrap, and those guys, man, they put together and worked hard. The Park and Recreation worked hard and making sure we had a good baseball program. And it was very successful, but did a lot of training and mentoring for young kids who maybe didn't have a father at home or whatever's going on. But we had something to do when we got out of school. So I kind of encourage the city to get back into invested in our youth in those type of programs and other type of work programs. I'd also remember summertime now. I remember when we was get out of school and kids that was on their way to college, they had summer programs where they can work in the park. City had provided different summer jobs for them and so forth. Really kept our young people out of trouble and having them something to do. That is so important, investing in our youth to curb what's going on with our youth. And so I encourage our city. And connecting with our city council, connecting with business people, connecting with other organizations, nonprofit organizations. I had an opportunity this week to be a part of a registration for cheerleading, and those type of programs are very much needed. We encourage people to support those type of programs for our youth, because our youth is our future, but not only they are right now, and we want to try to keep some of our youth in our city. And one way we can do that by giving something so our youth can do. A lot of you'll hear this statement a lot. There's nothing to do in Danville. And when you hear that statement, people feel like there's nothing to do. And when they get out of college, instead of them coming back to Danville, they end up going somewhere else. So we kind of encourage investing in our youth. I'm a strong believer in home ownership. We can work on getting some home programs, pathways to home ownership, teaching home ownership, working with builders, contractors, gather up a plan and a strategy to make it easier so these builders can be a part of helping us with home ownership in this city, economic growth in our city, trying to get other jobs and good paying jobs in our city. You know, you can have all these things going on, but if you ain't got the finances or the good job, good paying jobs, then we're living as a city. So when I see the city, I look as the city is growing, and you can't knock what the city council and what they're doing and the work they're doing, but we're seeing growth. But when you see that growth, I say it like this. You can look at me and you think, man, Tony looks good. He's healthy. He looks healthy. But I might be looking healthy on the outside. But on the inside, I might have some things going on. So that's how it is with the city. The city can look good with buildings, and we got the park, the river park, and everything is going. But if that family structure is toe up in your city, you got problems. If you got mental health issues going on, your city is in trouble. It may look good, but those family structures, the youth, seniors, how the seniors are doing, how the youth is doing, how that man is able to provide for his family. These are important things to build a stronger community. It's not just having all these nice hotels and nice buildings. Those things are fine. But you got to go a little further. How is that family structure? Hey, is that family structure strong? That tells me where that community is at and how well that community is doing. So we have a lot of work to do. There's a lot for all of us to do and participating and making sure that family structure is solid. The youth is doing well. The seniors are doing well. It's very important with our seniors. You know, they're talking about property taxes and so forth for our seniors. And most seniors are on a set income. So if they're paying high utilities and property taxes and all these different taxes, by them being on a set income, it kind of hinder their what they're able to do, because they have already retired. They're already invested into this city. And so we have a duty as as believers, come on, as believers, to take care of our seniors and making sure that our seniors are taken care of. And so we can set up different relief programs, open up with relief programs where utilities is concerned, give certain rebates and so forth for our seniors to make them be more comfortable in their older years. And some of us who's listening, you may not be seniors now, but it'll come around and you'll be wanting to save some of that money in your pocket. And if you're a senior and you have set income and you no longer, your utilities is expensive and you're paying taxes, oh my God, we can mess around and have another situation where homelessness, it will be concerned. And a lot of people are talking, conversations are coming up about homeless. And the Bible, we are believers. The Bible talks about how we are to take care of the homeless and how we're to take care of seniors. These are very important issues, not just issues that we can look over, but God has called us to take care of the homeless. He saying making sure they have stability, get stable, making sure they have a home, protection, and covered. We as believers have a responsibility to take care of the homeless and the seniors. And so these are important issues in our city that have to be addressed. And I think us to ignore those things, we're not even doing our Christian duty by just watching it happen. Now, can we go ahead and build houses for everybody? No, but there are programs that's already in place that we can take part in helping where homelessness is concerned, where seniors are concerned, to make sure that they are taken care of. Hallelujah. You're tuned in. You're tuned in to Impact, and we're excited about what God is doing. Go ahead and call a friend, tell a family member that Pastor Tony's on. I'm dealing with real conversations. I'm dealing with situations that are really going on in our city that people have raised questions about and is talking about, whether it be homeless, whether it's dealing with seniors and making sure we're taking care of our seniors, whether we invested in our youth, making sure that we invested in our youth, home ownership, pathways to home ownership. These are some real issues that we can help and stir the conversation. But I look at it like this. If we look at it in the lenses of God and how God desire us to take care in our city and our community and our families, we wouldn't have a hard problem saying let's look after our youth, let's look after the seniors, let's make sure that we're helping those who are homeless. Now with the homeless situation, we got people right here in Denver, man. They are actually living in woods right now. If you can drive by, you'd be surprised of the homeless that we're seeing here in Denver, people who are actually living in their cars. These are some serious issues. And, you know, sometimes we live in our daily lives, and because we're not aware that, we don't even realize these type of things are going on because it haven't hit our home. But these people are some of it is mental health issues. Mental health issues is a big issue in our area. And that's another area we have to continue to improve on where mental health is concerned. So there are programs and things that we can do to lead these people to health programs and social service programs that they can get involved in to help. But some of them have some mental issues and some are just bad on their luck. They lost their job and look like every time they take one step up, look like they fall two steps down, and they down on their luck and they just need a little push. And so when we see these things, we need to talk to our city and see how we can better improve that area of homelessness, making sure we're taking care of our seniors, making sure we invest in our youth. These are some real conversations, some real issues that we can really focus on. And this is all about making our vision a reality. We have a vision to see Denver move forward, see our city do better, to improve There's a lot of work that we can do as a people, coming together as faith people, faith of believers in the Lord Jesus Christ. We can pray. You know, there's power in prayer. You know, there is power in prayer. But not only do God call us to pray, but he called us to action. He's called us to action. We have a responsibility to roll up our sleeve and do something. The Bible talks about the Great Commission. And in the Great Commission, he told us to go into the hedges and the highways and compel men and women to come to the Lord. But there's three areas of that Great Commission. One of the commission is to be a soul winner. That is to win souls to the Lord Jesus Christ, to invite people to come to know the Lord Jesus Christ and give their life to the heart, their heart to the Lord. And so we encourage people to do that. There's a second part to that Great Commission as the church. The church is supposed to disciple. We're supposed to disciple, make disciples. We're supposed to teach people and train them up. Train the people, train them in how to do soul winning, train them in the word of God. And after we train them in discipline, then we ought to send them out. And this is where the big part come in at, because now he's not only calling us for the lost, to win the lost. He's called the church to disciple. When you come to church, you ought to be disciples. Church is like a school. Church is like a school. People understand. Church is like a school. The Bible is your textbook. The Bible is the textbook. Your pastor is the teacher. And so when you come to church, you ought to come with your notebook, and you ought to come with your pen, and you ought to come with your textbook, and you're being taught. You're being taught what? How to go and win souls, how to live this Christian walk through the word of God. So as the man of God begin to teach, you begin to write, you begin to take notes, and you begin to take what he has said and you begin to apply it to your life. And the result, you ought to see results because you're applying the word of God. But then there's another piece that this is where the most of the church miss it, because we get the training and we stop right there. Then he wants us to go out. In other words, he wants us to get into leadership. He wants us to get on boards. He wants us to get into the government. He wants us to get into the law enforcement. He wanted us to get into these areas so we can impact these areas, so you can impact your job, so you can impact the boards and whatever the city leadership, whatever city council. You ought to be able to get in those boards and make a real impact, a real difference, and influence it. The Bible said we are the salt of the earth. We are a light. We shall let our light so shine that men may see our good works and glorify the Father which is in heaven. So we are salt and we are light. And so we got to get in these places. We got to get in these boardrooms. We got to get on these city council. We got to get in these every, because we represent the kingdom of God. We represent the kingdom of God. And a lot of things don't change if we're not in the room. If we're not in these boardrooms and in these governments and with the decision making, I'm telling you, we can't force real change. That's why you see a lot of politicians and people you might not agree with, but they get in those positions so they can set laws, so they can change laws. And they know they got to get into the Senate. They know they got to get in Congress. They know they got to get in government to really make an impact in our culture and change it. And I'm saying, as a man, a woman of God, you saved, you're filled with the Holy Ghost, you ought to be asking God to direct you to the boardroom you need to be in, that room that you need to be in, so you can make real impact and influence. And that is part of the Great Commission, is to really get out here and get into this marketplace. The new ministry today is not just being in the four walls. The new ministry today is getting out of those four walls and going into these places and really impacting those places with the influence of the kingdom of God. And so that's one of the reasons why I believe I'm running for city council, is to get in the area where we can make real impact and real influence. Listen to the people, make sure the people's voice is being heard, and get in there and make real impact. really making real impact, being that influence with the help of the Holy Spirit. And God has called us to a kingdom work. And the only way we can do and change some of the things that that's our government, our city is going through, is we have to get in the room where we do decisions, get on these boards. There's a lot of boards you can register and try to get on these boards as men and women of God, kingdom men and women of God. I encourage you to get on these boards and so we can make kingdom decisions in the lenses of God and what God has called us to do. God has called us to a great work. He said, many are called, but few are chosen. There are many people who are called to do it. And I learned this a long time ago. There are a lot of great people out here who can preach. I mean, they can preach the wall off. They can preach better than me, probably teach better than me, and better in a lot of areas, but they don't make themselves available. They don't make themselves available, and they don't do it, and they don't make themselves available. I've made myself available for city council to serve the people. I make myself, the Bible asks in Isaiah, who would go before me? And Isaiah said, Lord, send me. Send me. He made himself available. He didn't know exactly what it all entailed. He didn't even ask. He just wanted to be used by God. He just wanted to be used by God. And maybe that's you today. You're saying, you know what? I just want to be used by God. I want God to use me in any area, and not only just in church and church work, but God want to use you in other areas. He want to use you in business. He want to use you in a lot of areas that you can be used in. You want to ask God, use me. I want to make myself available. And if that's you today, I am praying for you that God will use you in a mighty way in this season. God needs you. Just like he told Esther, he has called you for such a time as this. This is your season. This is your time to move from the background and to the front. This is your season to be used by God. And don't allow anybody to distract you from your assignment and what God has called you to do. You have made yourself available. You say, here am I, Lord, send me. I will go. I'll be that voice. I'll be that hand. I'll be that one you can use to help with the homeless, help with the seniors. God, help with our youth. I want to be used by God. If that's you today, I'm praying a special blessing and a special anointing on you, that God will direct your path, that God will order your steps in the way that you should go, and that you run right smack dead into your assignment and what God has called you to do in this season. God has called you to a great work. Being confident of this very thing, he that begun a good work, God's going to complete the work that he started in you. So maybe you've been doing things in the past. You've been working in the past. You've been investing in the youth. You've been working in your community. God says it's time you're going to go step up to another level. He's going to give you anointed to influence more people, to be a very, even greater impact. Come on, we're tuned in, impact. God said he's going to make you a greater impact in this season. And I'm excited about what God is doing. He's setting up people, and he's setting up people in positions so we can really transform and change, make a mark that can't be erased in our city. So we're excited about what's taking place in our city. God is doing some great things. I'm encouraging people to be a part of this movement and what God is doing. Don't sit on the sidelines and just watch the parade go by. But man, jump in, jump in. Whatever your hands find to do, do it for to the glory of God. Roll up your sleeves. Say, Lord, what would you have me to do in this season so we can see some things change? I look, why you sit and do nothing, and why you be silent? I'm telling you, the enemy will cause a riot. He's taking down things. He's passing laws. He's doing everything. But we need to jump in. Glory to God. We need to jump in and roll up our sleeves and say, Lord, what must I do? I make myself available to be a blessing to our city, our community, our state, our region, our world. Come on, somebody. We need people of God to stand up, speak up. Look, speak up. Don't hold back. Say it and voice your concerns so we can see things change here in Danville and surrounding areas. And I believe if enough of us get together, we can see some change. We can see some things happening. So I'm excited about the campaign. I'm thanking everyone who's a part of the campaign. Encourage you to join in, be a part of the campaign, be a part of what God is doing, be a part, know what's going on in your city. Get your hands on the pulse of what's going on in your city. Look, the Bible tells us something very powerful. We wrestle not against flesh and blood, but spiritual wickedness in high places. So this fight that we're in, it's not a flesh fight. Don't get caught up with flesh and fighting against one another. My God, one of the biggest problems we have in our, especially in our black community, we have a tendency to love to tear down one another. But I encourage us, look, we're not in no flesh fight. We're all working together to see our city move forward. And that is, you know, everybody have their different ideals and different way of doing things. And everybody have their different gifts and talent. Hey, look, we embrace it all. Whatever it takes to move forward, whatever it takes to get the job done, let's do it. But we don't have to fight and tear each other down. Please, people of God, let's stop tearing each other down. I mean, we are notorious at that. And it is bad that we have to even tell Christian, stop tearing each one of us down. We can't build tearing each of us down. You will never hear me come and tear somebody else down. I will always build and encourage people. I may not like what they do, but it's not my job to sit and tear people down. And it's sad that you have to tell grown folk, hallelujah, tell grown folk, don't tear each other down. Let's build each one of us up. We're all growing. We're all learning. We all want to be better. We all want to see our city be better. There's no time to be tearing each one of us down. Let's build each other up. I see so many character assassination, people tearing down character and talking about folk. Hold up. We got to stop that. That is not what God desire for us to do. I mean, even in the news, I've heard people calling the vice, the president's wife, all that. Man, we got to stop that. As people of God, we got to have better character and walk in integrity. As a candidate for city council, I'm committed to walking in integrity, to see our city move forward, to see our city do better. And I'm for all people, man. I'm asking for all your votes. Glory to God. I'm asking for all your votes so we can move our city forward. We're not fighting against flesh and blood. This is a spiritual fight. This is a devil that we're trying to defeat. He's trying to build up his kingdom, but we pray and let God's kingdom come and let his will be done. Not even Tony's will, but we want the will of God to be done. Is that your prayer? We touch and agree today in the name of Jesus that the will and the plan of God be done. In the name of Jesus, we thank you so much. You're tuned in to Impact, and we're excited. If you see me in the area, we're coming to neighborhoods. We're coming to your neighborhoods, just shaking hands and greeting people, listening to people, and we're excited about what God's doing. We continue to pray for you. Those that are sick in your body, I pray supernatural healing in your body in the name of Jesus. God is a healer, and we believe him to heal your body in Jesus' name. You're tuned in. Impact.
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1: 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When arrangements are finalized, a list of survivors and service details will be announced. Condolences may be posted at www.fultonwaltonfuneralhall.com. Arrangements for Mr. Jimmy Leon Hooper are entrusted to Fulton Walton Funeral Home and Cremation Services, 219 Dillard School Drive in Yanceyville, North Carolina. It is with heaviest of hearts that we announce the death of Mrs. Annette Pinchback of Pelham, North Carolina, who passed Wednesday, June 10th at the University of Virginia Hospital in Charlottesville, North Carolina. When arrangements are finalized, a list of survivors and service details will be announced. Condolences may be posted at www.fultonwaltonfuneralhome.com. 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

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I'll leave you with these words of wisdom. Reach for the moon. Do the best you can in life and go ahead and reach for that moon. If you fall among the stars, you're still doing A-OK. It's New Awakening.

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It says a man that had friends must show himself friendly. And there is a friend that sticketh closer than a brother. Listen.

0: Welcome to the Bible Verse of the Day with Elder Stanley Cousins. The Bible Verse today is found in the book of St. Matthew, chapter 6 and verse 9. After this manner, therefore, pray ye, Our Father, which art in heaven, hallowed be thy name. This coming weekend, we're going to be celebrating Father's Day. And Father's Day, for so many, is not a time that is widely celebrated as much as Mother's Day. What is my understanding that with Mother's Day, it is one of the most highest times of the year when flowers are bought and cards are bought. But when it comes to Father's Day, it is not seen pretty much to be as productive financially as we do for Mother's Day. The scripture tells us this, that when we pray, we should say, Our Father, which art in heaven. We have a Father. And I know when it comes to talking about fathers, it can be a topic which many people sometimes feel very discouraged about because they did not have a father figure, or some people are very reluctant to talk about a father. But the main thing is that we have our Father. Regardless of if you grew up with a father or not, we all have a Father. And we thank God that we are from the genealogy and the lineage of our Heavenly Father. We are divinely connected to our Father. We have a Father who is in heaven. When we approach Him, we come to Him as He is our Father. He is God, but to make it more personal, He is our Father. Whether we have a father who is living, whether he has passed, whether you know your father, whether you have a stepfather, whether you are a father yourself, but know that you are never without having a father. And the scripture tells us this, that he is our father, and we take and we hallow or honor his name. It is the Father's name that gives identity. Many times in this society today, women want to hold on to their maiden name or they hyphenate their married name. But in tradition, a woman loses her name and takes on the name of the husband. You and I take on the name of God. We take on the name of His Son, Jesus Christ, because He is His Father. And anything that comes from the Father, we take on His name. So we should be happy to know that, first of all, we have a Father that's in heaven, and we have His name. He loves us with an everlasting love. He is a caring Father. And the only way that we can approach the Father is that we have to acknowledge His only begotten Son, which is Jesus Christ. As we approach Him, just as children approach their father to ask for whatever, we have a Father today. And yes, we can honor our Heavenly Father anytime. We don't have to wait to the third Sunday in June to say Happy Father's Day. We can celebrate and honor our Father, which the scripture says, our Father. That's taking personal recognition and personal responsibility. God is our Heavenly Father, and we should hallow, we should honor, we should respect the Father, because He loves us with an everlasting love. What manner of love that God has put upon us, that He would accept us and call us His own. So as we begin to celebrate Father's Day, let's remember that He is not just your father or my father, but He is our Father. Stay in the face of God and journey well.
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y'all pray for me. Put your hands together. Come on. Put your hands together. I thank you to clap the hand. Oh, yeah. Just a little song. Listen. I know a man from Galilee. You know what he's doing?

0: got to go through. You listen to Great Gospel, 1258 MWDVA. I do want to invite you to the Judah House of Worship on June the 28th. Mark your calendar at 2:30. Ladies dressed in red. Now, listen, if you don't have red, don't worry about it, but still, you need to be there. Men, you are definitely welcome. This is going to be an honoree of the oldest and the youngest. They will be crowned. So you are invited. The guest music will be by Whitney Brasley. And also, the guest preacher will be Minister Jennifer Howerton Wharton. You are all invited. The church is located 3280 Mount Cross Road, where the pastor is none other than Bishop J. Roland Corn. Once again, we always on this marvelous, marvelous Monday afternoon. Thank you for being allowing us to be a part of you. Basically, we just want to thank you for letting us enter your home, your car, wherever you may be listening to us at. We appreciate you, and we want you to have a blessed, marvelous Monday. I'll come back in a few minutes with a full weather forecast, but meanwhile.
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4: 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You may call the church office to schedule speaking engagements at 434-532-5447. 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
0: As promised, a quick look at the weather forecast. Tonight, partly cloudy with a low around 56 degrees, northwest wind, 5 miles per hour. On tomorrow, partly sunny with a high near 85 degrees. And tomorrow night, mostly cloudy with a low around 62 degrees. Now, the projected high today is at 85. We're almost there. It's 83 degrees here at Great Gospel. On this marvelous Monday afternoon, listen, I got this lineup right here coming to you. The True Believers, another blessing. And then all we gonna say, the United Mass Choir, my Lord, do enjoy it.

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1: From the book of 2 Corinthians, chapter 12, verse 9, you will find these words. And as he said unto me, my grace is sufficient for thee. My strength is made perfect in weakness. Thought for today, don't fall apart. My friends, come apart and spend some time with God before you fall apart. No matter how strong and healthy you are, no matter what your age is, no matter what you think you know, without God, you are going to get very weary and tired. God doesn't get tired, and the word says he gives power to the faint and weary and increases strength to those who have no might. But those who wait for the Lord, who expect, look for, and hope in him will be renewed. Isaiah chapter 40, verses 29 through 31. So my friends, God is willing to increase your strength. Get alone with him anytime you need to be strengthened. There you have it today, my friends. Don't fall apart. And as always, you are welcome at evening light, day or night.
0: 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Kidd with the Thought for Today. 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

one of the most difficult things to do is find yourself in a storm. 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And sometimes it seems like even God himself has forgotten about you. But in spite of that, to still be able to lift your hands and say,

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1: Through the tears and the pain.
0: Thank you, Jesus.
1: Through the heartache and rain, I'll trust you.
0: Oh God, I trust you. Sometimes it's so hard because everything that I see tells me not to believe.

Listen, somebody's going through something right now, and the devil's trying to convince you that there's no way you can make it out, and he says you're not going to be able to get out of this situation, but...

0: Matthew 4:4 reads, "Men shall not live by bread alone, but by every word that proceeds out of the mouth of God." We're living in very troubling times and dealing with complex situations that are literally driving us to our knees in prayer. God's Word is a sure and stable foundation to sustain us in our daily walk in these uncharted times. Tune in for the Bible verse of today on Monday, Tuesday, Thursday, and Friday at 3:05 p.m. and on Wednesdays at 4:05 p.m. for the Bible verse of the day. I'll be sharing a Bible verse and brief exhortation on the Word of God to give encouragement, explanation, and enlightenment to strengthen and inspire you as we both journey through these perilous waters of life. Isaiah 40:8 says, "The grass withereth, the flower fadeth, but the Word of our God shall stand forever." Let's get a daily nugget from the Bible verse of the day right here on WDVA, your great gospel radio station.
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0: This is WDVA News. Two men were injured in a shooting in Roxboro, North Carolina on Friday afternoon. According to the Roxboro Police Department, just after 12 noon, officers responded to the call in the 200 block of Holly Street. Once on the scene, officers found two men suffering from gunshot wounds. Both men were transported to a local hospital. One of the men is in critical condition with life-threatening injuries, while the other is in stable condition. 27-year-old Avery Palmer of Roxboro has been taken into custody. Charges are pending. The Martinsville Police Department has made an arrest in a homicide that happened in May. On Saturday, police officers from the Martinsville Police Department and the United States Marshal Service located and arrested Decorius Thompson. According to officials, two people were struck by gunfire on May 12th. 53-year-old Marcy Hunt of Martinsville was taken to Sovo Martinsville Hospital, where she died from her injuries. Another adult male victim was taken to the hospital and treated for gunshot wounds. Acting on a tip, officers went to a home in the 1300 block of Hillcrest Road just outside the city limits of Martinsville. At that location, Thompson was taken into custody without incident. Thompson was charged in Martinsville with first-degree murder, malicious wounding, use of a firearm in the commission of a felony, and possession of a firearm by a convicted felon. Police say Thompson was arrested on outstanding charges from Henry County, felony probation violation, and the Virginia State Police for malicious wounding, use of a firearm in the commission of a felony, use of a firearm from a vehicle, and malicious shooting at an occupied vehicle. These charges were not related to the May 12th Martinsville incident. He's being held in the Martinsville City Jail without bond. Thompson's arrest follows the arrest of Kenaya Kinney on May 27th. Finney was charged with accessory to first-degree murder and accessory to malicious wounding. The Henry County Sheriff's Office has made a drug and firearm arrest. Deputies say on Saturday at approximately 5:23 a.m., deputies with the Henry County Sheriff's Office Patrol Division responded to a call for service at Circle K located at 1560 Virginia Avenue regarding a vehicle that had been parked in front of the gas pump for an extended period of time with a person inside. Upon arrival, deputies located a vehicle running with a male asleep in the driver's seat. The individual was identified as 38-year-old Donovan Andreas Niblett. While making contact, deputies say they observed a handgun in plain view equipped with an extended magazine on the floorboard of the vehicle, along with a large amount of U.S. currency and drug paraphernalia. Deputies safely awakened Niblett and removed him from the vehicle, where he was detained without incident. Deputies say a subsequent search of the vehicle resulted in the discovery of approximately $3,235 in U.S. currency, a small cross-body bag containing a digital scale, baggies commonly associated with narcotics packaging, multiple baggies containing suspected cocaine, and 52 Suboxone strips. Niblett was arrested and taken to the Henry County Adult Detention Center, where he is currently being held without bond and is charged with possession with intent to distribute Schedule 1 or 2 controlled substance cocaine, possession of a firearm by a convicted felon, and possession of a Schedule 1 or 2 controlled substance while in possession of a firearm. The Henry County Sheriff's Office say they encourage citizens to continue reporting suspicious or criminal activity. Anyone with information regarding illegal drug activity is encouraged to contact the Henry County Sheriff's Office at 276-638-8751. Anonymous tips may also be submitted through Crime Stoppers by calling 632-7463 or by using the TIP 411 mobile app available for download on Apple and Android devices. The turmoil on Martinsville City Council is now headed to a federal court, with Mayor L.C. Jones and former city manager Aretha Farrell Benavides filing separate lawsuits tied to ongoing allegations of misconduct and retaliation. The lawsuits accuse Councilman Aaron Rawls and the Sands Anderson Law Firm of defamation, retaliation, discrimination, and creating a hostile work environment. Farrell Benavides is also suing the city, claiming she's owed $220,000 in severance pay. She was fired last year after being accused of misusing city funds. Similar misconduct allegations against Jones led to his temporary suspension from office. Both Jones and Farrell Benavides have denied any wrongdoing. They are seeking damages and a jury trial. More Virginians are reporting difficulties with memory and concentration, and that rate is increasing among younger people. One organization is working to educate people on brain health and signs that it may be time to connect with a medical professional. Simone Perez has details.
1: According to the American Academy of Neurology, a growing number of adults are reporting challenges with memory and concentration. For those between the ages of 18 and 39, rates of cognitive disabilities doubled. Connie Skaggs with AARP Virginia recommends several ways people can keep their brains healthy. That includes physical activity, managing stress, getting sufficient sleep, maintaining a balanced diet, learning new things, and staying socially active.
2: These kind of things are also preventative. It's not just when you start thinking you're having some brain health issues, but these things are really preventative and can help deter some of those changes we face.
1: The Centers for Disease Control and Prevention recommends 150 minutes of moderate intensity exercise each week, along with muscle strengthening activities 2 to 3 times a week. I'm Simone Perez.
0: And that's WDVA News. I'm Lee Cameron.
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1: Just a quick look at the weather forecast. Tonight, partly cloudy with a low around 56 degrees. Tomorrow, partly sunny with a high near 85. And tomorrow night, mostly cloudy with a low around 62 degrees. Now, on Wednesday, we're looking at it to be 92 degrees. It's going to be sunny and hot. So be careful while you're out and about on Wednesday. And we're 83 degrees right now on this marvelous Monday afternoon. And after this, I will come back with another important announcement.
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1: Thank you for allowing us to be a part of your marvelous Monday afternoon here at Great Gospel. 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This is a three-night fun revival, and the theme for this year's Hooked, Reeled, for service. That's right. If you have any additional questions, you can call the church office at 434-799-6080. I told you I had some important announcement for you. And right now I got coming to you, Keith the Wonder Boy Johnson. I made it.

As always, we thank you for allowing us to be a part of your marvelous Monday afternoon here at Great Gospel. We thank you so much for just letting us enter in your car, your home, wherever you may be listening to us at. We appreciate our listeners. In a way of appreciation of our listeners, I want to send this one out to Reverend Calver, the UBA Gospel Choir. You don't know what he's done for me. And that's going to take us to the top of the hour. And then after that, it will be the East New Hope program with its pastor, Pastor Rufus Fuller.

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2: And let me just say, as we are preparing, we need your support to help shoulder the load. Amen. So we're calling Aaron and her forth to help shoulder the load that we may win the battle. Everybody got that? Amen. He's calling you to help out in ministry, because I heard that if you wait on somebody, then it may not get done. So you got to do what you can do to help shoulder the load in ministry, that it'll make it lighter, that we can win the battle. Because whether you know it or not, ministry is weighty. It gets heavy. And we need those who help shoulder the load to make it lighter, that we can keep on keeping on. Amen?
3: Amen.
2: All right. John chapter 4. We'll read verses 7 through 14. John chapter 4. We're going to read verses 7 through 14 in your hearing. When you get time, you can read the whole chapter. I think it'll be a blessing to you. When you have it, say, I've got the word. John chapter 4, beginning at verse 7, it reads, a woman of Samaria came to draw water. Jesus said to her, give me a drink. For his disciples had gone away into the city to buy food. Then the woman of Samaria said to him, how is it that you, being a Jew, ask a drink of me, a Samaritan woman? For Jews have no dealings with Samaritans. Jesus answered and said to her, if you knew the gift of God and who it was who says to you, give me drink, you would have asked him, and he had given you living water. The woman said to him, sir, you have nothing to draw with. The well is deep, and there is, where then do you get that living water? Are you greater than our father Jacob, who gave us the well and drank from it himself, and as well as his sons and his livestock? Jesus said unto her, whoever drinks of this water will thirst again. But whoever drinks of the water that I shall give him will never thirst. But the water that I shall give him will become in him a fountain of water springing up into everlasting life. Amen. Father, we thank you for this time that we have to share. Thank you for your anointing that flows. Now, Lord, give us listening ears and receptive hearts that we can hear what the Spirit has to say unto us. In Jesus' name we pray.
3: Amen.
2: Amen. I want to tag this text, if you will, the Messiah's gift. The Messiah's gift. Today, as we come to worship and receive a word from the Lord, it is incumbent upon us that we listen and pay attention to what the Messiah says. Y'all do know who the Messiah is, don't you? His name is Jesus. Jesus identified himself as the Messiah. However, he redefined the role, shifting it from a political conqueror to a suffering servant, to offer spiritual salvation and to reconcile humanity back to God. We must understand that the Messiah was sent from God the Father, and his mission was to redeem mankind back to God. So let us take a look at the encounter of this Samaritan woman and our Messiah. The Jews and the Gentiles did not have any dealings with each other at this point. And this passage of scripture deal with Jews and Samaritans. The first thing we notice is that there is some racism going on. Amen. There is a faction that thinks they are better than the other. And if you look real close, you'll find that even in our society today. One society, people think they're better than the other. But I'm glad we serve the Messiah, who looks beyond the idiosyncrasies of us, that we may see the glory of our Father. Number one, the encounter of Jesus with the Samaritan woman. The backdrop of the text is Jesus told his disciples, I must need go through Samaria. Yeah. There was a purpose, a divine purpose, that Jesus took the time to go to a place where he wasn't even liked. Nobody really wanted to talk to him. But he said, I must need go through Samaria. Yeah. And while he was on his journey, he came by this well and he sat by the well. The Bible teaches us that the disciples went into town to buy food. And here it is now. We are at the well, and Jesus is sitting by the well. Yeah. The first thing we see, this woman comes to the well at an odd time. She came about 12 o'clock noon at the hottest part of the day. Yeah. And there are a couple of things that we can demise from this is that she didn't want to be with the other women. Or they had some against her. So she wanted to go at a time where there was no drama. Amen. Anybody ever want to go to a place where there's just no drama? And so she goes to the well at 12 noon and sees Jesus there. And weary of his journey, he's sitting there. And she begins to do what she came to do, draw water. And while she was drawing water, Jesus interrupts and says, give me a drink. This encounter changed this woman's life. And I believe, my brothers and sisters, that when we can have an encounter with God, it will change your life. Whenever you come in contact with Jesus, it'll change your life. And for those of us who had an encounter, you always want to get back in his presence. So this encounter began to happen, and Jesus says to her, give me a drink. Yeah. The woman began to say, you don't have any dealings with us. But Jesus, I'm glad he deals with everybody. And so Jesus, he'll change your life. And one more thing is in this encounter is that there were no outside voices to distract or interrupt this divine encounter. Amen. Glory to God. I felt that one. And there are times when we got to get in a place with God that we don't have no outside voices trying to distract us nor deter us from hearing what God is trying to say to us. Yes, this, Joseph, if you listen closely, it even happens today. You sitting in church and trying to pay attention and somebody hunching you, trying to have a conversation. I'm trying to hear what God is saying to me. I don't need no distractions around me, no interruptions. I need to hear what the Lord is saying. I need to hear what the Messiah is saying to me because I want to encounter him. So God, help us to get rid of outside voices that distract us from hearing what you have to say to us. Yeah. This woman wants to give Jesus a history lesson. Thank you, Lord. Check the text in verse 9. All Jesus said was, give me a drink. Me. Then in verse 9, the woman of Samaria said to him, how is it that you, being a Jew, ask drink of me? Yeah. A Samaritan woman, for Jews have no dealings with Samaritans. He already knew that. He already knew that. But when you are not spiritual, the only thing you can see is physical. Yeah. Notice Jesus' response to her history lesson. In verse 10, Jesus said to her, if you knew the gift of God and who it was who said to you, give me drink, you would have asked him and he would have given you living water. There's something about living water and H2O. H2O, you are thirst again. But living water, you don't thirst no more. Is there anybody in the company who wants some living water? I appreciate H2O. But living water, metaphorically, is eternal life. And so Jesus is offering her eternal life. Jesus speaks to her from a spiritual standpoint. And I need to tell somebody, when he talks to you, he's talking to you from a spiritual standpoint. And that's why it's important for us to have the Holy Ghost living on the inside of us. So when he speaks to us, we can hear him spiritually. And when we don't hear him spiritually, there's too much physical stuff going on. This woman was only responding with all her experiences. All she knew about was ritualistic stuff. She didn't know about living water. But she knew about drinking water. And when God is trying to give you living water, you ought not give him a history lesson on drinking water. Talk to me, somebody. Next thing is, the woman asks, where do you get this living water? Here comes another history lesson. John 4:12 says, are you greater than our father Jacob, who gives us the well and drank from it himself, as well as his sons and his livestock? Are you seeing it? He didn't ask who dug the well. He didn't ask who land was the well on. All he asked was for a drink. But when you don't know to whom you asked it, who's asking, you go back to your physical being instead of spiritual being. And let me answer the question. Yes, he is greater than your father Jacob. Verse 13 says, Jesus said to her, whoever drinks of this water will thirst again. She understood that because she had been to the well multiple times. That's why she kept coming. Because she understood when the water run out, you got to go get some more. But spiritually, the conversation shifts when Jesus started talking about living water. Look at verse 14. But whoever drinks of this water that I shall give him will never thirst. Mm-hmm. But the water that I shall give him will become in him a fountain or a spring of water springing up unto everlasting life. Therefore, my brothers and sisters, when the Lord gives us living water, it ought to be refreshing not only to us, but to those that we share it with. Talk to me if you can. That's why he said it's a spring always springing up. And I don't know, the young generation may not know about a spring that you grow find in the woods sometimes on people's property. But when I went to the spring, the water was already cold. Wasn't no ice in it. And I looked down in the spring, Anthony, and I saw bubbles coming up out of the ground. And wasn't no machine attached to it. And it was always springing up. And I always got to have a runoff. Because if you contain it, it'll overfill. But it always coming up. That's how it is when God gives us living water. It always should bubble up on the inside of you. And watch it, Gladys. It always should be fresh. God help us. That's how it is when God imparts in you living water. Spiritual water. Unto everlasting life. And when you share this life-giving water with others who are dying, it changes their state. Do I have a witness here? Those of us who had never drunk of this living water was dying. But then somebody, we heard about this living water. And it changed our natural state. And we became a spiritual being. And since we have become a spiritual being, we now have eternal life. God help me. I thank God for stopping by the well and giving spiritual life. What is springing up in you? Saints of God, when we look at ourselves and not pointing any fingers at anybody else, but when we stand in the mirror, what is springing up in you? And I declare to you, my brothers and sisters, it ought to be living water. The water that Jesus, the Messiah, has put in us. And when we give out the water, we don't give out, but we just keep giving. Because it just keep on springing up. And everybody who received this water, lives will be changed. They would become from a physical state to a spiritual state. And my brothers and sisters, there are those that you're going to encounter who never understood about living water. There are going to be those who you encounter who never heard about the Messiah, who never understood about living water. But let me share with you, my brothers and sisters, if you have been partaking of the living water, you ought to want to give somebody else some living water, because it should be shared among everybody. Go get past the prejudice of people and get in the spirit, because Jesus Christ came and died for mankind. Whether you like them or not, Jesus died that they could have a chance to receive this living water. So let me close when I tell you, when your eyes become open and you see the Messiah. Well, let me run on through the text, if you will. In verse 15, the woman said to her, "Give me this water that I may not thirst nor come here again." Yeah. See, she ain't got it yet because she tried not to come back to the well. But Jesus said to her, "Go call your husband to come here." Then the woman answered and said, "I have no husband." Jesus said to her, "You have well said that I have no husband. For you have had five, and the one you got now is not your husband. By that you truly spoke." The woman said to him, "Sir, I perceive that you're a prophet. Our fathers worshipped in this mountain. And you Jews, they say that Jerusalem is the place where we ought to worship." Jesus said to her, "Woman, believe me that the hour is coming, and now is, that you will neither worship on this mountain nor in Jerusalem. You won't worship the Father. You worship what you don't know, and we worship, for salvation is of the Jews. But the hour is coming, and now is, when true worshipers will worship the Father in spirit and in truth." I wonder today, do we have any true worshipers that will worship the Father in spirit and in truth? We need worshipers that can set aside your differences and worship God in spirit and in truth. We need worshipers that can set aside your idiosyncrasies and worship God in spirit and in truth. We need those that will worship God in spite of it all. We need those who will worship God on the mountain as well as the valley. We need those who will worship God in the good times and the bad. Do I have a witness here? We need to worship Him in spirit and in truth. Forsaking not ourselves for assembling together, but come together and worship Him in spirit and in truth. Then the woman said to him, "I know that the Messiah is coming." Y'all don't hear me? "I know that the Messiah is coming, who is called the Christ. When He comes, He will tell us all things." Listen at the Messiah. Jesus said to her, "I who speak to you am He.
0: and the Messiah is here right now. I'm glad that this woman finally opened her eyes, that she could see the Messiah that was talking to her. And when we get spiritual enough, we can hear in the spirit what the Lord is saying to us. And when our eyes come open, we can see spiritually what the Lord is doing. And what he's doing is trying to get us all to partake of this living water. He set him aside the well, but the well is deep. He set him aside the well and not concerned about what's in the well, but he concerned about what's in you. And if you grab hold to this living word, if you grab hold to this living water, it'll quench your thirst, that you'll never have to thirst no more. I'm glad that the God we serve sent the Messiah to redeem mankind back to us. He came down through 42 generations, born in Bethlehem, reared in Nazareth. He came down to redeem man back to us. The prejudice of mankind killed him, but I'm glad he stayed on his mission. But that was to redeem man back to him. Pilate says, I find no fault in him. Bring me some water. Let me wash my hands. As to say, I ain't got nothing to do with it. He turned him over to the mob that was saying, crucify him. Crucify him. They led him up Calvary's Hill. Stretched him out on the cross. Nailed his hands and feet, messed around and lifted him up, and today I'm still lifting him up. For I heard him declare, if I be lifted up, I'll draw men unto me. He hung there from the sixth to the ninth hour. Your God and my Savior, he hung there. He dropped his head in the locks of his shoulders. And the Bible teaches us that he gave up the ghost. Yes, he did. He died. I said he died to the earth. Reared in rock like a drunken man. He died till the sun refused to shine. Didn't he die? He died to redeem mankind back to us. They took him off the cross, put him in a bar tomb. But early that third day morning, he got up with all power in his hand. Thank you, Messiah, for redeeming me. Thank you, Messiah, for saving me. Thank you, Messiah, for giving me a drink of water, that living water that's springing up, that it'll never run dry. You ought to have an encounter with the Messiah, with Jesus Christ. He said, just give me a drink. So he's asking you, what's in you? Because as I said earlier, you need to help shoulder the load. The harvest is ripe, but the laborers are few. Y'all hear that? Yeah. The harvest is ripe. If you understand harvest, it's ripe for the picking. But there's not enough people to go into the harvest to pick the ripe fruit. So he says to us, pray to the Lord of the harvest that he would send laborers, workers that will go out and help shoulder the load. That the ministry of God can go forth. It ain't about me. It ain't about you. It's about what Jesus says. Amen. Go into the hedges and highways. Yes. And compel them to come.
2: How do I compel them? By giving them that living water. Let me just, I'll be done. Have you ever put anything in your mouth and said, ooh, this is just so good? Talk to me. Oh, man, this is awesome. This is just so good. Let me help you. Living water is better than that. Because I heard him say, oh, taste and see that the Lord is good. Here it is, Sparkle. That what I put in my mouth that tasted so good, if I let it set for a few days, and then put it in my mouth, you spit it out. But this living water that is still present every time you take a drink, it bubbles up in you. Every time you give it to somebody, it bubbles up in you. And it's fresh every time. This living water is what we need today. And let me encourage you. When you offer somebody something, you can't make them take it.
3: Amen.
2: If I got a glass, let me just say it this way, of living water.
3: Yeah.
2: I said, would you like some living water?
3: Thank you.
2: No, I don't care for it. Would you like some living water? No, I don't care for it. Would you like some living water? Yes, I think I will. Here you go.
3: Amen.
2: And their lives will be changed.
3: Thank you.
2: Watch this. It's not that they wasn't offered. They just refused.
3: Thank you.
2: So in God's eyes, I did my part. I offered. And when I give you a glass, I go back. Lord, refresh me again. Here, give me some more.
3: Thank you.
2: So I can offer it to somebody else.
3: Yeah.
2: Whosoever will, let him come.
3: Yeah. Yeah.
2: This ain't H2O. This ain't natural water. This is spiritual water. Y'all did read, he that worship him must worship him in spirit and in truth. Watch what she said. We worship on this mountain. He said, but you don't know what you're worshiping. But we know what we worship. We worship salvation. So let me give you this living water. Let me give you salvation that belongs to everybody who would receive. Thank you, Holy Ghost. When Jesus died on the cross, it wasn't just for a set of people. It wasn't for the rich people. It wasn't for just the poor people. It wasn't just for the white people. It wasn't just for the Puerto Ricans. It just wasn't for the black. He died for everybody. And when he comes back, he's looking for a universal church who have partake of the living water and have accepted him as Lord and Savior. There's not going to be no separation in heaven. I don't care what people do here on the planet. There ain't going to be no separation in heaven. We'll be spiritual beings. All this foolishness that we're going through will be over.
3: Amen.
2: And we'll worship him in spirit. And the songwriter said, when we've been there 10,000 years, bright shining as the sun, we have no less days to give him praise than when we first begun. Cast your crown at his feet and worship him in spirit and in truth. So, brothers and sisters, we ought to get it down here that when we encounter the Messiah, we can worship him in spirit and in truth. Come on and stand on your feet. My time is up.

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Thank you, Jesus. Thank you, Jesus. Faithful, holy, and to worship only you, the true and living God. Thank you, Jesus. Thank you, Jesus.

0: Friends, loved ones, all those dealing with sicknesses, in the hospital, nursing homes, our children, the school board system, the world as a whole. At this time, let us pray.
1: We want to just share a verse of scripture to you before we go before the throne of grace, which is found in the book of Psalms 107 and 8. Oh, that men would praise the Lord and give thanks for his goodness and to his wonderful works to the children of men. God certainly has been so good to all of us, no matter what circumstance we may be encountering at the very present moment. But just know that if we continue to give God thanks in all things and praise him, he will lighten our situation and give us victory in everything. There is an extensive prayer list that we have today, and we may not be able to call every name, but just know this, that we will cover it in prayer. And if you've requested prayer, just know that it's already being taken before the throne of grace. So at this time, let's go before the throne of grace. Heavenly Father, in the name of Jesus, we come to you right now, and we give you praise and we give you thanks, for this is the day that you made for us to rejoice and be glad in it. Thank you for last night's sleep and this morning's rising. Thank you for giving us the grace to go through this part of the day thus far. And we magnify your name, God, and we glorify you for all that you have done. For certainly, Lord, in everything, you have shown your goodness, your kindness, and your mercy. And we thank you for it. We lift up right now the bereaved families everywhere. God, we pray today that you would strengthen them in the mighty name of Jesus. We're asking, oh God, Lord, that you would strengthen them, God, whose hearts have been broken. God, those that feel like, God, that there's no need to go on because of the loss of a loved one. Father, I pray today that you would be the God of all comfort and lift them up, God. Your word does let us know that we may endure for a night, but joy does come in the morning. God, we pray that the sunshine will come upon them even this very moment. Give them the strength, God, to put one foot in front of the other and to look up from whence to the hills from whence cometh their help, God. We lift them up in the name of Jesus. And God, we thank you for it now. We lift up this city before you, O God. City of Danville, Virginia, Pennsylvania County. God, we pray your hedge of protection will be upon this city and over this county. We pray in the name of Jesus today, God, that you would just cover us, God, and cover this nation and cover this city, God, in Jesus' name. We pray today for our firemen. We pray for our police, God. We pray for our city government and those, God, emergency workers, oh God. Father, we pray today for your blood covering to be over them. We pray, Father God, that you would protect them, oh God, from evil and from dangers, God. God, as they're working 24 hours over, working to protect this city and taking care of those that are sick and in need, we pray, oh God, that you put a hedge about them, oh God. For Lord, they need you in a time like this. We lift up our city government, God, our mayors, our city council, God. God, give them wisdom, knowledge, understanding. Lead them into decisions that they have to do to govern this city. God, we're praying, oh God, that you influence them, oh God, by divine influence, God. Let not man's wisdom, oh God, take over, but God, let your godly consciousness and your guidance guide them in their daily decisions, God, as they watch over this city. Lord, we lift them up today, God. We pray for those that are sick. Father, we pray that your healing virtue will go out and touch their mighty body. God, in the name of Jesus, you created the body, God. You know us from the very top of the head to the soles of the feet. We pray right now that you would move, oh God, in Jesus' name. Minister to them right now and strengthen them right now. Let their faith be encouraged to know, God, that you are God that will heal and can heal and deliver in the name of Jesus. We're praying for those, Lord, that's dealing with surgeries and those that's recovering from surgeries. We're lifting up those that's in the nursing homes right now, and those, oh God, in assisted living facilities, God, and then we're praying for those, God, that are taking care of loved ones in the home. Let your grace and your mercy abide in the name of Jesus. And God, we give you praise and we give you thanks for that. Not only that, God, but we're lifting up our pastors and our leaders in this city. God, we're asking today, God, that your hedge of protection will be about them. God, we ask, Lord, that you would strengthen them, help them to be able to stand, oh God, and proclaim your word in such a time as this.

0: God, let them know, oh God, that you're standing with them and fighting every battle. God, we're lifting up the churches and we're lifting up congregations before you. God, touch today, God. Strengthen the men and women of God that proclaim your word. Oh God, build them up and give them strength, oh God. Give them that vision, oh God, and let them not fall away from what you called them to do, God, but give them the strength to be able to stand and proclaim your word in such an evil day that we live in. Father, we thank you for them now. Now bless them, we pray. Oh God, in every congregation, Lord, we're asking, oh God, that you would touch those that are lost, oh God, in Jesus' name. Lord, touch them, oh God, many of those that still yet don't know you in the pardoning of their sin. We're asking in the name of Jesus, God, that you would draw them in, for it's by your loving kindness and your mercy that you draw them in. We pray today, God, that you would cause them in, oh God, to come into the fold, Lord, that they would cry out, what must I do to be saved? And God, save and deliver. In the name of Jesus, we're praying for those, oh God, that's bound by addiction. God, those that, oh God, are dealing with mental illness. God, so many, oh God, are just going through so many things. But God, you are a deliverer. You're the one that can bring them out, and we thank you for it now. We pray, oh God, for our children and for our young people. We ask, God, that you put a hedge about them in the name of Jesus. We pray, Father God, that you will bless them, oh God, academically. But more than anything, oh God, they need your hand of protection. God, they need guidance and structure today. We're asking, oh God, that you would bless them, God, and strengthen them. Keep them away from danger seen and unseen. Stray bullets, oh God, and mishaps and accidents in the name of Jesus. God, we thank you today that your blood yet covers, and we magnify your name for that. And then most of all, God, we're praying right now that you touch all of those, God. God, touch those that are homeless, God. Remember, God, those, oh God, that are without, those that are the least among us, God. Lord, we reach out to them in the name of Jesus. Those that don't have a roof over their head or don't even know where they're going to get their next meal, we're lifting them up before you. God, be a way maker for them in the name of Jesus. Sustain them, O God, and give them the hope and the strength that they need. Make a way for them, O God, for we know that you are a way maker, and we give you the praise and we give you the thanks for that. Then not only that, God, we'll be pray for those that's over this radio station. We pray, Father God, today that you will bless the staff. We pray that you will bless the owners. We pray, oh God, that your anointing will be upon this radio station. God, that you will open up doors and make a way, God, that you will bless this broadcast, that it will go continually further and be a blessing in this community. And let your plans and your purpose, oh God, go forth for this station, God. We pray for our God for your increase. For God, we know that you're able to increase and to prosper. So God, we give you praise and we give you the thanks for all of these things. Now, Father God, if there's anything that we have failed to mention, even in this short time of prayer, we commit it unto you, God. We submit it unto you, O God. We cast our cares upon you because we know that you care for us, God. And we give you thanks and we praise you for that, God. Now, and I pray that the peace of God and the sweet communion of the Holy Ghost, God, would rest and rule upon us, God, throughout the rest of this day, throughout the night, and into the furtherance of this week. We pray this thing, and we ask all of these things in the precious and mighty name of Jesus. Amen and amen.
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0: doors to unexpected openings, opportunities you didn't plan, paths you hadn't considered, blessings that come out of nowhere. What feels surprising to you is often heaven's perfect timing. When you trust Him, you don't have to force anything. The door will swing wide open. The moment is right. When it's ready, the Lord will provide. Lord Jesus, help me recognize the doors you open for me and trust that your plans are always good and better than my plans.
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0: This is WDVA News. Two men were injured in a shooting in Roxboro, North Carolina on Friday afternoon. According to the Roxboro Police Department, just after 12 noon, officers responded to the call in the 200 block of Holly Street. Once on the scene, officers found two men suffering from gunshot wounds. Both men were transported to a local hospital. One of the men is in critical condition with life-threatening injuries, while the other is in stable condition. 27-year-old Averett Palmer of Roxboro has been taken into custody. Charges are pending. The Martinsville Police Department has made an arrest in a homicide that happened in May. On Saturday, police officers from the Martinsville Police Department and the United States Marshal Service located and arrested Decorius Thompson. According to officials, two people were struck by gunfire on May 12th. 53-year-old Marcy Hunt of Martinsville was taken to Sovo Martinsville Hospital, where she died from her injuries. Another adult male victim was taken to the hospital and treated for gunshot wounds. Acting on a tip, officers went to a home in the 1300 block of Hillcrest Road just outside the city limits of Martinsville. At that location, Thompson was taken into custody without incident. Thompson was charged in Martinsville with first-degree murder, malicious wounding, use of a firearm in the commission of a felony, and possession of a firearm by a convicted felon. Police say Thompson was arrested on outstanding charges from Henry County, felony probation violation, and the Virginia State Police for malicious wounding, use of a firearm in the commission of a felony, use of a firearm from a vehicle, and malicious shooting at an occupied vehicle. These charges were not related to the May 12th Martinsville incident. He's being held in the Martinsville City Jail without bond. Thompson's arrest follows the arrest of Kenaya Kinney on May 27th. Finney was charged with accessory to first-degree murder and accessory to malicious wounding. The Henry County Sheriff's Office has made a drug and firearm arrest. Deputies say on Saturday at approximately 5:23 a.m., deputies with the Henry County Sheriff's Office Patrol Division responded to a call for service at Circle K located at 1560 Virginia Avenue regarding a vehicle that had been parked in front of the gas pump for an extended period of time with a person inside. Upon arrival, deputies located a vehicle running with a male asleep in the driver's seat. The individual was identified as 38-year-old Donovan Andreas Niblett. While making contact, deputies say they observed a handgun in plain view equipped with an extended magazine on the floorboard of the vehicle, along with a large amount of U.S. currency and drug paraphernalia. Deputies safely awakened Niblett and removed him from the vehicle, where he was detained without incident. Deputies say a subsequent search of the vehicle resulted in the discovery of approximately $3,235 in U.S. currency, a small cross-body bag containing a digital scale, baggies commonly associated with narcotics packaging, multiple baggies containing suspected cocaine, and 52 Suboxone strips. Niblett was arrested and taken to the Henry County Adult Detention Center, where he is currently being held without bond and is charged with possession with intent to distribute Schedule 1 or 2 controlled substance cocaine, possession of a firearm by a convicted felon, and possession of a Schedule 1 or 2 controlled substance while in possession of a firearm. The Henry County Sheriff's Office say they encourage citizens to continue reporting suspicious or criminal activity. Anyone with information regarding illegal drug activity is encouraged to contact the Henry County Sheriff's Office at 276-638-8751. Anonymous tips may also be submitted through Crime Stoppers by calling 632-7463 or by using the TIP 411 mobile app available for download on Apple and Android devices. The turmoil on Martinsville City Council is now headed to a federal court, with Mayor L.C. Jones and former city manager Aretha Farrell Benavides filing separate lawsuits tied to ongoing allegations of misconduct and retaliation. The lawsuits accuse Councilman Aaron Rawls and the Sands Anderson Law Firm of defamation, retaliation, discrimination, and creating a hostile work environment. Farrell Benavides is also suing the city, claiming she is owed $220,000 in severance pay. She was fired last year after being accused of misusing city funds. Similar misconduct allegations against Jones led to his temporary suspension from office. Both Jones and Farrell Benavides have denied any wrongdoing. They are seeking damages and a jury trial. More Virginians are reporting difficulties with memory and concentration, and that rate is increasing among younger people. One organization is working to educate people on brain health and signs that it may be time to connect with a medical professional. Simone Perez has details.
1: According to the American Academy of Neurology, a growing number of adults are reporting challenges with memory and concentration. For those between the ages of 18 and 39, rates of cognitive disabilities doubled. Connie Skaggs with AARP Virginia recommends several ways people can keep their brains healthy. That includes physical activity, managing stress, getting sufficient sleep, maintaining a balanced diet, learning new things, and staying socially active.
2: These kind of things are also preventative. It's not just when you start thinking you're having some brain health issues, but these things are really preventative and can help deter some of those changes we face.
1: The Centers for Disease Control and Prevention recommends 150 minutes of moderate intensity exercise each week, along with muscle strengthening activities 2 to 3 times a week. I'm Simone Perez.
0: And that's WDVA News. I'm Lee Cameron.
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0: Our country is in danger, but not to be despaired of. On you depend the fortunes of America. 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
2: 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It demands and creates heroic souls like Wesley, Wilberforce, Bonhoeffer. May that be your guide as well.

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God's amazing grace. Ah, yes. God is just so good all the time. And his grace is forevermore.

0: And now here's the third edition of the WDVA Community Bulletin, sponsored by Fisher & Watkins Funeral Home, the St. John True Holiness Church, located 12183 Highway 87 South, Eden, North Carolina, invites you out to its building fund service. This will take place on Sunday, June the 21st at 3 p.m. The guest preacher will be Apostle Diane Williams. The host pastor is Bishop Charles Goin Sr. The Bible Way Cathedral, located 215 Grant Street, will be having Vacation Bible School on June the 20th through the 26th. It will start from 6 p.m. until 8 p.m. There will be food, fun, activities, and giveaway for all ages. 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This will take place on July the 4th from 3 p.m. until 6 p.m. They're located 625 Shelton Street. There will be food, face painting, balloon cartoons, bounce house, and much, much more fun. 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The church is located 1018 North Main Street, Danville, Virginia. 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
1: Okay, these are the rules. Number one, all announcements must be either mailed, emailed, or delivered to our studios in person on or no later than 1 to 2 weeks on Monday prior to the date of the event. No exceptions. Number two, we will not take community bulletin announcements over the phone. No exceptions. Number three, any announcement received later than that will be omitted from the community bulletin. Number four, you must notify our studios no later than 12 noon on the Monday before the date of the event if there is a correction. It's your responsibility to provide us with the correct information. 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
6: 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The speaker is Brother Jimmy Myers.

Stop praising him, because he's worthy to be praised. Hallelujah. Glory be to the name of Jesus. First, give me honor to God, for he's Alpha and Omega, the beginning and the end. Go ahead and praise him. Thank you, Jesus. When we left the city of Philadelphia, Pennsylvania, we had one purpose in mind. Hallelujah. And that was to lift up the holy name of Jesus. Because I know he's worthy to be praised. Hallelujah. While standing and looking at the many people that have come through the door, glory to God, I've seen some with gray hair, some can barely wave their hand, some whose steps have gotten slower, and some can't jump as high as they used to. When I look around and see them still giving God the praise,

0: makes me think about a story that I was told about a man who had been in church over 50 years. Said he was in testimony meeting when he's out on the edge of his seat and lean on his walking cane.
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0: sin will do it. Sin will keep you out of a lot of stuff that the Lord has prepared for us. Hallelujah. Thank you, Jesus. Thank you, Jesus.
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I'm not talking about the blood of a bull. 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Although I can remember reading what God told Moses to tell the children of Israel.

somebody's nest. I'll fly over. Can I get a witness here tonight? You know, nobody was able to shed blood for you and I. Can I get a witness? And I'm thinking about now just how it worked after Jesus died, came out of that body and went down in hell. Can I get a witness here tonight? Seems like I could see him in my mind. When he got out in hell, y'all, he began to beat that devil. Can I get a witness here tonight? He began to whoop that old devil and take the key from that rascal. Can I get a witness here tonight? All of the prophets have been dead a long time. They was in Abraham's bosom. But you know what they done? No doubt they were standing on the banks of hell, looking down at Jesus.

0: Matthew 4:4 reads, Men shall not live by bread alone, but by every word that proceeds out of the mouth of God. 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God's word is a sure and stable foundation to sustain us in our daily walk in these uncharted times. 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I'll be sharing a Bible verse and brief exhortation on the Word of God to give encouragement, explanation, and enlightenment to strengthen and inspire you as we both journey through these perilous waters of life. Isaiah 40:8 says, The grass withereth, the flower fadeth, but the word of our God shall stand forever. 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